Mars on WNCI. I'm Ella. I just might go into debt at the end of this month. All right, Amazon Prime Days, they're stretching them out. It was 2 days last year, but we've doubled that. 4 days, June 23rd through the 26th. That's a lot of time for me to make bad decisions. Here's Sienna Spiro. Got me.

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Alex Warren Ordinary on WNCI. Alex just announced a new album called Wild Child. That one coming out at the end of the summer, August 28th. I'm Ella with you till 10. JoJo takes over then with K-pop. Right now, Somber. Here's Homewrecker.

This weekend, we are giving away tickets on our Instagram, 97.9 WNCI, to see Post Malone at the Salute 250 concert in historic Crew Stadium July 2nd. Enter there on Insta before midnight tonight. Here's One Republic.

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We're doing it later this month. I just want to put it in your brain. 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

Kehlani on WNCI. All right, nurses, this one each for you. It's back. Nurses and Purses, Thursday, July 25th. Going to be at the Yogi's right off 5th Avenue in Grandview, 6 p.m. on the 25th. All nurses eligible to win designer purses, gift cards, and more. 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

the rain, you need to go see Post Malone, Historic Crew Stadium, July 2nd. We're giving away tickets this weekend, so you got a few hours left to enter over on our Instagram. Do it before midnight. Here's Bruno Mars.

It's Dave and Jimmy in the morning. We had a great week of radio, but what do you care? What's next, puppy? Next week, Ariana Grande in Chicago. You could be seeing that. And Olivia Dean meets the trumpet of torture. I think you know what that is. This is WNCI.

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I'm Ella, and our 250K USA giveaway is underway. 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Here's Harry Styles.

Well, she calls it a dream. It's got to be pretty cool and surreal to grow up to be part of the franchise that, you know, of movies that you watched when you were a little kid. Taylor Swift released a new song. It's on the soundtrack for Toy Story 5 called I Knew It, I Knew You. You haven't heard it yet. Wait for the movie. Hear it on the big screen. Comes out June 19th. Here's Teddy Swims now.

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If you're a nurse, you know it's Nurses and Purses. 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We're doing it later this month. I just want to put it in your brain. Thursday, June 28th at Yogi's in Grandview. Nurses and Purses from WNCI.

Tame Impala with Jenny, Dracula, WNCI. The very latest here from Ariana Grande just released this one, the first single off her new album, Petal, that comes out on July 31st. Here's Hate That I Made You Love Me.

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Swift in her last few weeks as a miss instead of a missus. Big day coming up, supposedly July 3rd at Madison Square Garden. Going to be quite the expensive affair. I'm Ella. I'm handing things over to JoJo. K-pop starts.

0: I Heart K-Pop with JoJo. If you're a K-Pop stan, spread the word. We do it every weekend right here, right about now. 2 hours, nothing but K-Pop and global pop. 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That's K-Pop with JoJo on IG. Let's kick the entire show off with the fellas who are performing at our 2026 iHeartRadio Music Festival. 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
1: We do a big shout to Taemin. I chatted with him a couple of weeks ago at the Grammy Museum in L.A., right in front of the Taemin exhibit.

and people going crazy for obvious reasons. I'll give you the full lineup, although I know the focus on this show is, without a doubt, BTS. But our 2026 iHeartRadio Music Festival, September 18th and 19th, T-Mobile Arena, Vegas. BTS doing the Friday show, Friday, September 18th.

0: 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How exciting to have BTS. Let's go. All right, coming up next, going to play Enhypen, going to play Cortis, going to play Aespa and Becky G in mix. Obviously, BTS coming up. Don't forget to follow us, K-Pop with JoJo on Instagram. 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
1: 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Aespa intro. 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

0: speaking of InMix, just talked to those ladies a couple of weeks ago. If you missed the interview, check our IG for links and all that stuff. K-Pop with JoJo. That's K-Pop with JoJo on Instagram. Other guests going to be dropping in soon. Let me give you a couple of names. Le Sserafim. We got something special coming with Le Sserafim. Big Ocean. Big shouts to those guys. Hong Jun of AT's Part 2. Get ready for Hong Jun and Ampers in 1. All that and a few more we're working on. Once I confirm those, I will let you know. Coming up next, going to play Monsta X. Lots of BTS. Le Sserafim from the Global Pop category dropping some cat's eye on you. And next hour, got the K-pop mix of DJ Triple XL. Do not move.
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0: 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Don't forget to follow us. K-Pop with JoJo on Instagram. K-Pop with JoJo on IG. Kicking off this hour from the global pop category, the ladies of Cat's Eye.
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1: All right, guys, let's go. This is the K-Pop Mix with the legendary DJ XXXL stepping in. Any requests, jump on his IG, let him know at DJ XXXL. That's at DJ XXXL on Instagram. 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

Amen. This is iHeart K-Pop with JoJo, the legendary DJ Triple XL handling biz. Any requests for next week's mix, jump on his IG. Let him know at DJ Triple XL. Coming up next, going to play Hearts to Hearts, going to play BTS, Baby Monster, maybe a few more.

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1: 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This is Choom. 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Ooh.

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1: Very, very fancy pants. All right, here we go. 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

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June 27th, that's when this guy comes to Rockets Arena in Cleveland. Latest from Alex Warren. It's called Fever Dream. You're rocking with Justin Love.

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It's Dave and Jimmy in the morning. We had a great week of radio, but what do you care? What's next, puppy? Next week, Ariana Grande in Chicago. You could be seeing that. And Olivia Dean meets the Trumpet of Torture. I think you know what that is. This is WNCI.

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Hey, look, if I had a nickel for how many DMs I've gotten this past week. Hey, when is Somber coming to Columbus? 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

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You're rocking with Justin Love. Here he is with Mr. Know-It-All. She liked

Hi, it's Dave and Jimmy in the morning. We had a great week of radio, but what do you care? What's next, puppy? Next week, Ariana Grande in Chicago. You could be seeing that. And Olivia Dean meets the trumpet of torture. I think you know what that is. This is WWE.

Getting it with Justin Love. 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

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Dave and Jimmy will have all your details. Stay tapped in. 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Justin Love with you, baby.

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Hi, it's Dave and Jimmy in the morning. We had a great week of radio, but what do you care? What's next, puppy? Next week, Ariana Grande in Chicago. You could be seeing that. And Olivia Dean meets the trumpet of torture. I think you know what that is. This is WNCI.

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What lies behind us and what lies before us are tiny matters compared to what lies within us. My love note to you this morning from poet Ralph Waldo Emerson. My name is Justin Love. Princeton Daddy loves you. Alicia, your husband, loves and sends you, baby. Mama, I miss you. It's WNCI.

0: Dave and Jimmy with a special edition of Name That Tune. This is going to be really interesting. It may even be boring because the name of this game is Name That Boring Music Group. This comes to us from social media, where people are weighing in on groups that are very popular, but they don't find them interesting. In fact, sometimes they have no problem with them. They don't want them to die. They just say, yeah, they're boring. And I'm going to play the song. You guys are going to try to guess who it is. And I'm going to tell you what rando thing's going down with social media. Just because you can read it on social media does not indicate it's true or it's popular. You can type anything you want into a Google search and you'll find some clown that'll own it. All right, here's your first semi-boring artist.
1: Ed Sheeran.
2: Ed Sheeran.
1: Perfect.
2: Perfect.
0: I'm not taking score. I don't care.
1: Oh.
0: But here's the comment. Ed Sheeran is so boring, his favorite color is clear.
2: Is that what he says?
0: No, that's not
2: joke.
0: Ed.
2: That's the joke.
0: Yeah. Okay. That's why we're doing this.
2: Okay.
0: Hi, I'm Ed Sheeran. My favorite color is clear. Thank you, Jimmy, for playing along. Here's your next one.
1: Maroon 5, Adam Levine.
0: Yeah, you're there.
1: Yeah.
0: He's to the one. I mean, I'm more into the artist than I am the actual song. The song is called Memories. Maroon 5, they've been chasing every single possible trend since 2017. And the next one.
1: Post Malone. Drake.
0: Yeah.
1: Duh.
2: Hotline Bling.
0: Yeah.
2: Yes.
0: Yeah, you get that too.
2: Jimmy wins all things.
0: Drake's comments are just pretty bland. It's not like we ate them. We just did. It's got nothing to offer. All right, we'll go. Next boring band.
2: Kiss. They are not boring. You just take the song off.
0: Again, just because someone can say something on social media doesn't make it true. The comment on Kiss was, their live presence was silly. I don't get all the makeup.
1: Oh, come on.
2: They're the least boring. Whether you like their music or not, they're the least boring concert you'll ever
1: visual.
2: Go to. Yes! Every song is fire.
0: Some of these comments aren't even worth going after. They're dumb on their face. All right, next semi-boring artist.
2: Foo Fighters.
0: Yes, Foo Fighters. I love Dave Grohl, says social media, but all of their stuff sounds the same.
1: Hmm.
0: That's the mark of a brand.
2: True.

0: dressed as stewardesses or whatsoever. And the drummer was like damn hot as a woman.
1: Was it Taylor?
0: Yeah.
1: Hawkins,
0: right? Yeah. Okay. Next band.
1: Coldplay. Super boring. Stars in the Sky, something.
0: Clocks. This one's called Clocks. I said Clocks. Coldplay, the musical equivalent of watching grass grow. Yeah. All right, and we go.
2: Guy, you got that deep,
0: you know, a curse on like, you. A curse on you for not knowing.
2: Like,
0: you know what this is.
1: Wait, this sounds like Maroon 5 again.
0: No.
1: Oh, Taylor.
2: Taylor!
0: Unplug your headphones and leave. Taylor, this qualified as a DJ.
2: Taylor
0: Swift, she's impressive professionally and very talented, but her stuff is really dull.
1: Yes. I agree. It is catchy, but it gets into you after a while, but it's dull.
0: By the way, you've just joined us. We're doing Name That Tune, but the Name That Boring Music Group.
3: Imagine Dragons.
0: It's not. You're right. In this case, it's Imagine Dragons.
1: So pretty much everyone on our playlist so far we've hit.
0: The kind of band major corporations hire for team bonding events. Edgy enough to be cool, but safe enough not to upset anyone. And that's all right. We're in top 40. This has always been...
1: I don't think any of these are boring, to be honest.
0: The middle of the road. It's not incredibly edgy, and it's not snoozy sleepy.
1: These artists have all had nice highs.
3: Yeah.
1: And some boring lows.
3: Mumford and Sons.
1: Mumford and Sons. Definitely, every song sounds the same.
0: Someone called them Imagine Wagons. Because their music sounds like you're hauling ass in the Old West. Sorry about this next one, Jimmy, but...
1: Oh, come on.
0: Yep.
1: Kelsey, you know a song.
3: Hall & Oates?
1: No. Bon Jovi.
0: Hall & Oates never attempted this.
1: Bad miss.
0: Bon Jovi band Medicine. The comments of, they have emotions and spirit, but there's no depth to their music. Well,
1: come on, there's depth right
0: there. That wasn't John Bon Jovi's goal.
3: Yeah, who cares?
1: Big hair. I don't like his gray hair.
0: Big licks.
3: I haven't seen it.
0: Big sex.
1: He's got great hair now, but it's gray. I'd probably dye it.
0: And then it's obvious. When you go down,
1: don't
0: the
1: go all the
0: route,
1: way, just a little.
3: Just
0: but
3: for
0: after men. You've aged in front of everyone, and then one day you show up jet black.
1: Nah. Well, you can't now.
0: No, you can't. It's done. Okay, who's this?
1: Tom Petty.
2: Yeah.
1: No, this is U2.
0: U2. Their 80s work rules. It's just the newer stuff that's boring.
1: Okay. Is there newer stuff?
0: Yeah, they got some new stuff. Two more, don't worry.
1: The Eagles,
0: or someone says the Bud Light of rock.
1: They're kind of irrelevant. They haven't had a hit in 40 years, right?
0: Well, this list is not based on anything.
1: All right, neither is Bon Jovi.
0: Some social media people think, all right, okay, they're not my cup of tea. Meanwhile, you're chasing
3: Kryptonite.
1: Who is it?
3: Three doors down.
0: Three doors down and Kryptonite. The comment is, sounds... Three doors down. Sounds like what plain oatmeal tastes like. Not even enough to smell like, I don't know, pumpkin spice.
3: Oh, that's good.
0: All right, I hope we all learned something. And this is what we learned. Don't trust just because you read it on social media. Just because somebody has a strong take on someone doesn't make it true. You enjoy what you enjoy. This is Dave and Jimmy.
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0: Dave and Jimmy. With the romantic side of Would You Rather, we're going to play the Would You Rather game. And I'm going to warn you, even though the intent is not there,
1: due to some sexual content, parental discretion is advised.
0: And we may say some words. Where'd you get this from, girl?
2: Oh.
0: Don't say Yotengo. Don't say Yotengo.
2: I gathered it from several websites. Okay. So.
0: Okay, Would You Rather, the couple's version.
2: Yeah, the love edition. Are we ready?
3: So ready.
2: So ready. Let's go. Would you rather never have a phone again or never have sex again?
0: Phone.
2: Phone? Sex?
0: Wait a minute.
3: How are you answering this?
0: Wait, you turned this upside down. I want to have sex again, so I'm willing to jettison the phone.
2: Oh, yeah. Okay. Oh, no. Not me.
0: You want the phone over sex.
2: Think about how much sex takes up of your life and how much the phone takes up
3: of
2: your life.
3: Yeah, I'd rather the phone.
2: Of course.
3: Yeah.
2: Come on.
3: Okay. And if you play your cards right, you can use that phone.
2: Stop. Well, on that note, would you rather your grandparents or your boss had to see your porn search history?
3: Oh, boss, of course.
2: Duh.
0: I don't care, both.
2: Would you rather never eat your favorite meal again or never have sex again?
0: Meal.
2: Meal?
0: Even though sex is meatloaf.
3: I don't know. What would you... I think I could get rid of a meal.
2: Yeah.
3: Ozempic has helped me do that.
2: If I could never have ranch again?
3: Yeah.
2: Well...
3: Would you take ranch over sex?
2: No.
3: Okay.
2: No, I wouldn't. Yeah. Would you rather sleep with someone who never showers or someone who never brushes their teeth?
3: Oh, no.
0: Phone. I'll take the phone.
3: That's easy for me because I don't kiss, so I'll take the...
2: Exactly.
3: I don't care. They brush your teeth.
2: Would you rather everyone you know had to see a video of you having sex or have to watch a video of your parents having sex?
3: Oh, everyone I know.
2: Yeah, for sure.
3: I want them to see me in action.
2: Oh, you do?
3: Yeah.
2: You want to impress everyone?
3: No, but I'm a good editor. I can make it look a lot better than it is.
2: Would you rather sleep with your cousin or your worst enemy?
3: Which cousin? Disgusting. Kidding. Worst enemy, of course.
2: Yeah, because that's...

0: That'd be like nice and
1: anger sex.
0: Anger sex is hot.
1: It's the best sex.
0: Yes.
1: You should, Dave, you should know that.
2: No, I don't. I don't have any.
1: Well, if you do, it'd be
2: angry
1: anger.
2: Or friendly. It doesn't matter.
0: Jimmy, would you rather make your partner cry or laugh every time they saw you naked?
2: He already does.
1: I make her cry every day anyway, so what's the difference?
2: That's not a would you rather. It happens.
0: Would you rather have sex with a dead body or never have sex again? Now, what kind of dead body are we talking about?
1: How fresh is the body?
0: Right? I know. And how old? And is it a boy or a girl?
1: Is it a celeb?
0: I know.
2: Okay, that's
0: kinda
2: wrong.
0: Freaky.
2: And it's wrong. So,
1: right. Wait, what's the alternative? Dead body or what?
0: Never have sex again.
1: But
0: never
1: if I do this dead person, I get to have sex again with everybody?
0: Yeah, I do it.
1: No. Yeah, you got to do it. You gotta do
0: it.
1: Well, in this, it's socially acceptable, Dave, in this world. You know, that's gross.
0: Would you rather never reach the big moment again or have to reach it 50 times a day uncontrollably?
1: Oh. 50 times a day would be a blast.
2: I'm standing
1: for a girl would be great.
2: Standing in the kitchen warming up my coffee. Tom Burke comes over and I'm like, sorry, Tom.
1: For the guy, it would suck.
0: Yes.
1: Because it's a little different for guys.
0: Yes.
1: Girls, I think it'd be a blast.
0: No kidding.
1: Yeah.
0: Would you rather have would you rather sex only last 5 minutes or only ever last 5 hours? So every time you have sex, your options are 5 minutes only or 5 hours.
2: I like the 5 hours
0: only.
2: Because I could justify it as exercise.
0: God.
2: No,
0: are
2: as exercise. I was saying like I'm getting my cardio in.
0: Disgusting.
1: No, I'm used to the 5 minutes anyway.
0: Yes,
1: so
0: 5 minutes is a perfect amount of time.
2: Yeah.
0: Yes,
2: a lot of cardio in it.
1: 5 hours, nobody wants that.
0: Nobody.
2: Yeah, I wouldn't have to use the treadmill or ever see a gym again. I'm going 5 hours.
0: Oh, come on.
1: You don't have five. No one has 5 hours to give to that.
0: Nah.
1: Too much on TV.
2: Agreed.
0: Would you rather the lights always be left on fully or the room always be jet black when you have sex?
1: Come on. That's a no-brainer.
0: Jet black?
1: Yes.
2: He wants everyone to wear masks and have their eyes poked out.
0: I want the lights on. I've changed.
1: What?
0: Yeah, I've changed.
1: Why have you changed?
0: I think it's kind of hot now.
1: Lights on.
0: Yep, as I age.
1: Yeah, that seems counter to what I would think.
2: Where you are now, it's okay. Where you were.
0: I know, you would think, but I think it's kind of hot because you know why? Because of porn.
2: Oh.
1: So you guys do it in the daylight? The lights on?
0: Well, I have to do it in the daylight a lot of times because the kids are home at night.
1: You still kind of...
2: You know, the beautiful thing about sex is you can all get down the way you want to get down, and I'm not here in judgment. That was a very interesting
1: Dave,
2: thing.
1: Dave, do you like it in the light or in dark?
2: I like it anywhere. Isn't that like a Dr. Seuss thing? I would like it in a can. I would like it with a guy named Stan. I would like it
1: in... Dave would like it in the can.
2: In the can with a guy named Stan.
0: Videos have helped me realize that parts are just parts, and they're not as disgusting as I thought.
1: I hope your husband realizes that.
2: Time to go. Oh, this is Dave and Jimmy.
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19: Good morning. Here's a look at what's happening. St. Catharines Fun Fest in Bexley was shut down for the rest of the weekend following fights that disrupted the festival on Friday. Police estimate at least 500 teens showed up at the event with a large fight resulting. There were also reports of theft and vandalism at local stores that same night. One person was injured in a shooting near the OSU campus Sunday. Police responded to the scene in the parking lot of the Kroger on North High Street, where reports say a suspect in a black van fired the shots at a fleeing victim. A person taken to the hospital for treatment. No word yet on a suspect being in custody. Israel's attacked Iranian military sites in both the western and central regions of the country. In a statement posted on Telegram, the IDF said its Air Force targeted facilities, quote, belonging to the Iranian terror regime. Strikes came just hours after Israel reported Iran had launched missiles toward its territory, all of which the IDF said it intercepted. I'm Scott Jennings.
20: It is going to be a very nice start to the work week with warm and sticky conditions, but temperatures back in the upper 80s. Can't rule out a couple of isolated pop-ups late in the day today. I'm Chief Meteorologist Dave Mazza from Storm Team 4.
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0: Dave and Jimmy with Kevin Hart. Here's the reason we're playing this Manic Monday, Taco Tuesday, Way Back Wednesday, Throwback Thursday, Flashback Friday. We were giving away tickets to a show of his, and we thought it'd be nice to reminisce when he was actually here in the studio. This is funny. And Kevin Hart begins with Snoop Dogg.
1: Snoop, you know, everybody thinks Snoop is probably crazy, this gangster, whatever, whatever. Nicest guy I've ever hung out with. To this day, me and Snoop talk, chill, whatever. For my birthday, I smoked with Snoop. Tell y'all a funny story.
0: Hold on. We're going to be going late on this record.
1: I smoked with Snoop on my birthday, right? So, you know, he's like, hey, nephew, you know, it's your birthday. Come smoke with your Uncle Snoop, man. So, you know, Snoop, you know, if you black, that's legendary. You know, if you black, that's big.
0: That's eating chicken with the Colonel.
1: Yeah, that's serious.
0: That's how he's frying it for you.
1: Willie Nelson came here right now. Like, you want to smoke? He's like, hell yeah, Willie. You'll lose your job to smoke with Willie right now. It's legendary, you know what I mean? So Snoop, he's like, hey, man, come on, come smoke with me, right? I'm like, all right. So, you know, me and Snoop, we smoke one. And after we smoke one, like, he's ready to go again. You know, they're doing, like, three and four of them. So, you know, I had to ask him. I was like, Snoop, like, what's our goal? Where are we trying to get? Because I think I'm there. I think wherever it is that you want to get, I've been there for a while, and I probably shouldn't go anymore. I've never not known who I was more in my life. Like, I was doing weird stuff, like looking for my house in my pocket. Like, I was like, I don't like this. I don't like this feeling at all. But Eddie Murphy has so much money, he has a clone. Like, listen, I know it sounds crazy and you guys don't believe, like, what are you talking about? There's a guy that Eddie found that looks just like him. He's got two of them. This guy named Virgil, I forgot the other guy's name. But the reason why Eddie's hired him, sometimes with Eddie work, he just leaves. He just leaves the set. Like, right. You know, he doesn't tell anybody. He just says, I don't want to work no more. I'm Eddie Murphy. I make $20 million. You know, everybody kiss my hand. He don't care. Like, he just walk off. But this guy, the guys, they look just like him. So, like, the director, like, they'll be like, get the double out. And the double, like, he's responsible for doing everything that Eddie would do, but he can't talk. Like, he knows all Eddie's actions, right, his mannerisms. Like, if he came in and sat down without talking, he could... He'd do all the things with his hands and Eddie.
2: Are they in the movies?
1: And yes, in the movie. Like, half the movies you see, when you see the back of Eddie Murphy head, it's not Eddie Murphy.
0: Not Eddie Murphy.
1: It's not Eddie Murphy. But like, if you see the side of Eddie Murphy's face and, like, you know, the guy's moving around real fast and there's action, it's not Eddie Murphy.
2: Because he doesn't want
1: to
2: be there.
1: No, it's just, hey, that day he left. Like, one day he left to get a guitar. He wanted to get a guitar. He just came back to set with a guitar. We're like, hey, why you got a guitar? I wanted to get a guitar. he's funny. He's beyond funny.
0: Drop dead funny.
1: Like, Gabrielle smacked him in the head on one shot. Like, improv. She smacked the back of his head, and all you saw behind the cameras, like, the directors, producers, everybody just got quiet. Because they was like, what's he going to do? He was like, he's going to leave and get another guitar. There's no way he's coming back.
0: Kevin, just reading down the bio here, I mean, good friends with Jamie Foxx, too?
1: Yeah, that's my boy.
0: He may be the most talented man walking this planet.
1: Jamie Foxx is on fire right now, from music to comedy. Oh, all my friends make me think about
0: my life. Yeah, I'm saying, Nick Cannon.
1: I mean,
0: wow, Eddie Murphy.
1: I think everybody's doing better than me. Jamie just brought a new castle. I don't even call it a house. A castle. I won't even go. Come on, Kev, come over. No, I'm going to stay where I'm at so I can go over there and not want to come back to my house.
0: You have to take get a horse just to get there.
1: It's ridiculous, man. But, you know, I'm happy for him, man.
2: You're hanging out with someone like Jamie Foxx, or you're saying Nick Cannon because he's got a lot of money too. Do they buy? We were out to dinner. Does I was wondering, two big celebrities are out together. Does the richer celebrity buy, or does everybody have so much money?
1: No, that's how you stay rich. Kev, what'd you get? What do you mean? The bill's here. Well, let's go Dutch. I don't want to really get into it like that. Let's just go ahead and chop this one up together. No, man, they're cool, but you know what? I mean, what makes you, you know, what puts you in a position where you are friends with these guys and it's a good friendship is when you're. When it's not a big deal. You know what I mean? Like, right now, of course, I'm joking, I'm being silly, but they could care less about what I do. I could care less about what they do. What's important is that when we're together, we set the business stuff aside. You know what I'm saying? Like, we're actually having a good time. You know, let's go play ball. Let's go wherever. We're going out.
2: If you're going over to play cards, you bring a bottle of wine over to their house, or are they so rich they don't need it?
1: No, I'm not bringing them nothing. What am I bringing for? You got everything. I ain't bringing you nothing. I refuse to add to your gorgeous lifestyle. No. You want me to bring something? You better be lucky I use your toilet properly. I want to mess that up. That's what I am. I'm more of a vindictive guy. I go over there and try to leave my mark and mess something up. Throw some towels on the floor. Like, I don't know. I get upset.
0: Kevin Hart, I don't even have to tell you where to find him. I defy you to go down the cable channels this weekend, and before you run out of channels, you will see Kevin Hart. You just will. This is Dave and Jimmy.
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1: It is going to be a very nice start to the work week with warm and sticky conditions, but temperatures back in the upper 80s. Can't rule out a couple of isolated pop-ups late in the day today. I'm Chief Meteorologist Dave Mazza from Storm 4.
2: Dave and Jimmy. This is Dave Kalin and Jimmy Jam. We're going to be baited. We're going to be trapped by Kelsey. Give me the title because I see where this is going.
3: Okay, the title is, what's the most unusual reason why you won't date someone? And this is from Reddit, so these are specific examples.
2: This is from Jimmy's mind. Let's go.
3: Same first name as my sister or mother is a deal breaker. That would be odd. You do it?
2: Turn on your microphone. Adele.
3: Yeah. I would do it. You would date a sylph?
4: Yeah.
3: Huh. Okay. What about same name as your dog?
4: For sure.
3: Oh.
2: Dog's okay.
3: Okay.
2: Mom would be weird.
3: That would be weird. He didn't like music. Any genre of music. Never listened to music. Didn't care about music.
4: Deal breaker for me.
3: Totally.
4: I don't want someone too into music. You got to be just right.
3: Right. Oh, yeah. The people are just obsessed.
4: I want someone. Yeah, exactly. I want someone open enough to go to concerts. No, I want someone who wants to go to concerts all the time.
3: Yeah, but not traveling around the country to go see Fish or something.
4: And don't. It's not some weird ass, you know, indie artist that nobody knows. I'm really into that. No.
2: I'm not beating on you, Jimmy, but let me ask another question. Someone has to be into the music you like.
4: No.
3: No.
4: But open to going to the shows.
2: But you're not open to going to the weird shows they like.
4: Right.
2: Okay. I know you. I know your mind, unfortunately.
3: All right. I stopped dating someone because she spoke way too quietly and I couldn't hear her on the phone ever.
2: Oh.
3: It's tough.
4: Well, for me, everyone speaks quietly now because I don't...
3: Because you can't hear?
4: Can't hear anymore.
3: Got it. She said she hated animals.
2: Oh.
3: Who hates animals? No. Animals are the most innocent... Oh, maybe not bears and stuff.
4: Bears are innocent.
3: They're just trying to survive.
2: All they want is some Scooby snacks and you're in the way.
3: Exactly.
2: Yeah. So they tear you apart.
3: Even if you don't want a pet, totally respect that. But to not be able to open your mind to the fact that animals are amazing. You know, dogs are pure love
2: and a lot affection. Of them are tasty.
3: Jeez.
4: Not in this part of the world, Dave.
2: What do you mean?
4: Only other parts of the world.
2: Chickens are tasty.
4: Chickens are? She said dogs.
2: No, I'm just saying about animals.
3: Yeah, I was last talking about dogs, so I assume you're talking about eating dogs.
4: We assume you're talking about dogs.
3: No. Or cats.
2: I don't
3: know. No? Okay. No. Again, these are reasons that you wouldn't date someone. Unusual reasons. They were rude to inanimate objects. So, the kind of person who slams a door because it didn't close right. This is you. Throws a controller. Punches the dashboard.
4: Really, that's not your husband?
3: Yes, but he's not mad at the object. He's mad in general, so he, you know what I mean? You actually be like, this computer screen, you know, I hate this door. I'm going to kick it in. You know, so you've got this anger toward an object.
4: Right. That's better than hitting a wall.
2: I've done both. I'll own this. There have been, there was a period in my life that the Pittsburgh Steelers were always playing for something supreme.
3: Mm-hmm.
2: And they'd lose for some reason or a bad... I would take the remote control in my hand, the silver one you get from the cable company. I would snap it in half like a breadstick at Olive Garden.
3: Mm-hmm.
2: And then, 2 days later, I had the shame of showing up at the whatever office and go, I'm an ass.
3: Yeah.
2: Give me a new one.
4: I punched a wall during an Ohio State game one time in front of my dad.
3: How'd it feel?
4: Horrible.
3: Yeah.
4: I walked in that room and I felt such shame that I did it in front of my dad. I'm like, he's sitting there looking at me like, what the F is your problem? I raised you.
3: Yeah.
4: I'm sitting here calm. I watched the same play as you did.
3: Mm-hmm.
4: I love Ohio State too, and I'm not an idiot enough to punch a wall.
3: Yeah.
4: And then I was wrong. I was wrong on the call.
3: Oh, you were?
4: Yeah.
3: Oh, geez.
2: How did you live?
4: We were playing Oregon, I think. Ball got fumbled out of the end zone, and we were going for it. They fumbled the ball, went out of the end zone, so I thought they got the ball back, and we do get the ball in that case. I thought we didn't get the ball. So I got up, I hit the wall, and I walked in the other room, and I felt shame, and I came back in, and they're giving Ohio State the ball anyway. I'm like, God, now I made myself look like an idiot in front of my dad, and we get the ball anyway.
3: Yeah.
4: Whatever.
3: I threw a remote and broke, the cover where the battery is, and now you have to tape it. And,
4: See, every it's time, okay.
3: Yeah, but every time I pick up that remote and the tape's on it, I'm just like,
4: what did I do this?
3: What's wrong with you?
4: Why don't you go to the store and get another remote? Or go to Amazon.
3: Can you get it on Amazon?
4: Yeah.
3: Oh, okay, I'll look. Again, these are reasons why you wouldn't date someone. Let's go over some notorious ones that we've heard from Jimmy that he shared over the years. And one was wearing sweatpants to meet your parents. That was a deal breaker for you.
4: The whole sweat ensemble.
3: Oh, a suit.
4: Sweatshirt and sweatpants.
3: Okay, that is a bit much. I will give you that.
4: Like sweatshirt said coach on it.
3: All right, was she already on her way to...
4: She coached a team.
3: Okay.
4: But she was wearing her coaching sweatshirt. She knew my parents were going to be there at dinner.
3: Okay. It was the first time meeting them?
4: Mm-hmm.
5: So okay. You want her to put on a baby doll dress in between the sports she was coaching and meeting your parents?
3: Something appropriate.
4: I don't think she was coming from practice.
3: Yeah.
4: She just happened to pick that outfit out to wear. She was a jock.
3: Uh-huh.
4: And there are a lot of good things about that.
3: Yeah.
4: I admired it a lot, that she the stuff she did athletically.
3: Whoa.
4: But.
5: Not as my girlfriend.
4: I just thought to meet your parents. Femme.
3: Yeah.
4: You know.
5: Okay, there's plenty more.
3: Okay,
5: I know.
3: And then another one that he has said over the years is that a woman did not put her napkin on her lap at dinner.
4: That's understandable.
3: Yeah, that's just terrible. How could she ever?
4: You can't.
3: What other reasons off the top of your head would you get rid of someone?
5: Being too loving, being less loving, being kind, being too kind.
3: Being your
5: not
3: age.
5: Not talking, talking too
4: throwing
5: much.
4: Remotes and breaking the bottom off.
3: Oh, he's deflecting everyone. Isn't that great?
4: I'm saying.
5: You know the spotlight's on you.
4: Well, it's hard off the top of my head to think of reasons why I've broken up with people.
5: Then do me a favor. There's plenty of this show to come. Write down a little list and we'll go over them someday.
4: Perfect. I mean, one girl.
5: That could be tomorrow.
4: When I kissed her, it was like she had a cow's tongue in her mouth.
5: Please write them down.
4: No, I'm not doing Please. This. This is the only brand.
5: Why
4: I'm doing
5: not?
4: This.
3: Okay.
4: This giant tongue trying to force it in.
3: Oh, like a big one, like a thrush.
4: Big. She was an athlete, too. She was tall.
3: Yeah.
4: And she put that
3: tongue.
4: Tried to jam that tongue in my mouth. I'm like, whoa, whoa, whoa. Look at me. My mouth's always so big. You can't put that giant freaking snake in this mouth.
3: And you have brittle teeth, man. That's dangerous.
4: I know. It could have been a disaster.
3: Yeah.
5: That was fun and puzzling. This is Dave and Jimmy.

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1: Good morning. I'm Kelsey Webb, and here's what's happening on this Monday morning. A manhunt continues in Toledo after gunmen shot and injured 12 people at a street festival. Police say several hundred people were at the event when two suspects started shooting at each other. All of the victims are in stable condition. Meanwhile, a teen takeover shut down a church festival in Bexley over the weekend. At least 500 teens showed up at the St. Catherine's Fun Fest on Friday, leading to a large fight. There were also reports of theft and vandalism at local stores. One person was injured in a shooting yesterday in the parking lot of the Kroger on High Street near the OSU campus. Police are looking for a suspect in a black van who fired shots at a fleeing victim. President Trump is set to attend tonight's Game 3 of the NBA Finals between the Knicks and Spurs at Madison Square Garden. Fans have been told to get to the venue 2 hours early and will face TSA-like screening and a no-bag policy. The National Weather Service is looking for signs of a brief tornado during Saturday's severe storms. Wind over 65 miles an hour was reported, and hail over an inch in diameter fell in some spots. Those storms suspended the third round of the Memorial Golf Tournament in Dublin and caused a TV tower to collapse. By the way, JT Poston won the Memorial in a playoff, earning the top prize of $4 million. And the next big event coming up this weekend is the Columbus Arts Festival on the downtown riverfront. Storm Team 4 meteorologist Ben Gelber says hot and muggy, a high of 88 today. Pop-up showers and storms possible in the late afternoon and early evening. And that's what's happening on this Monday morning. I'm Kelsey Webb on WNCI.

0: Dave and Jimmy. Happy Monday. This is Dave Kalin, Jimmy Jam, and Kelsey Webb. Moo, do we have a bag of funnies for you? I'm just saying, I don't know.
1: I watched Pink at the Tonys last night.
2: How was she?
1: She sang, do you know that song, and all that jazz?
2: Yeah.
1: She sang that, and she killed it.
2: Did she?
1: She sounded like a Broadway singer.
2: Oh, good for her.
1: I mean, her hosting was, still sounded kind of like Pink.
2: Okay.
1: Like, I'm too cool for this, and a little snotty, but, you know, didn't quite fit in as a host.
2: Yeah.
1: But singing-wise, she turned into a Broadway performer.
2: Good for her.
1: Yeah.
0: Kelsey, your weekend?
2: I think my laptop was stolen out of my car.
1: Why do you think that?
2: I went to
0: your laptop in a car and all the doors open.
2: I had a friend pass away recently, so I went to her apartment to help her dad move some things out of her place, and I wanted to take all of her clothes and donate them. And as I was loading up the clothes, I believe I locked the car each time I went back in, but maybe one time I didn't, and I had my laptop in the car. And it's gone. I can't find it anywhere.
1: You sure it was in there?
2: Positive. It's gone. So,
1: is it a sketchy area?
2: Yes, it is.
1: How long were you away from the car?
0: That's insult to injury.
2: Just going back into the apartment.
0: It's
2: like,
0: insult to injury. You're
2: five
0: trying
2: minutes.
0: To do the right thing. Friend of yours dies.
2: I know. And like, I know I locked it the first round when we were loading up the car. Then I went back for a few other things. And I think that's when I did not lock the car, the last round.
1: Did they take anything else?
2: No, that's the thing. Only the laptop is gone. It's not in the car. It's not here. I had it. I remember seeing it in the car.
1: And I'm guessing you didn't have any password protection on it, knowing you.
2: Actually, I did.
1: You did?
2: It's not a Mac, so I can't, like, you know,
1: so
2: track
1: safe?
2: It.
1: No. The info?
2: Yeah, the info is safe. I didn't really have anything on there. It was just my work computer that I use for the internet and looking news up. So I didn't have much on there. And it was a relatively new laptop. So
1: that sucks.
2: Yeah, here I am. Just try to help someone.
0: I pooped into a bucket.
2: Did you? Oh, something happened to me on Friday, too, that Jimmy noticed. Are you going to talk about that?
0: Everybody drove past. Yeah. I pooped into a bucket.
2: Oh, well, I mean,
0: all the three stories, I just said, I pooped into a bucket. You went, no, wait, how about Pink?
2: I pooped in my pants on Friday, and Jimmy saw it.
0: Oh.
2: Yeah.
0: Oh.
1: Well, that kills my prime break.
2: Oh, no.
1: Yep, kills my prime break.
2: You can still do it.
1: Nope.
2: Well, he said pooped into a bucket. You didn't tell me. You
1: Dave.
2: Didn't tell me.
1: I wasn't going to tell you. I was going to surprise you. I had
2: you have to tell me not to say
1: cute
2: it.
1: Cute big break all set up about that. That's okay.
2: All right. Well, we don't have to say anything more.
1: No. Kelsey pooped. I saw it. It was great.
2: Okay.
0: What the F are we supposed to do?
1: I don't know.
2: Well.
1: Damn.
2: Most people listening right now aren't going to listen then.
1: No.
2: All right.

0: Today, Kelsey's good friend Tony Hinchcliffe is 42.
1: Oh my gosh, he made the list.
0: Yeah,
1: wow, that was my
0: bag, and he's on that list.
1: He is a stand-up comedian and from my high school.
0: And everybody hates him. Why do they? He's just very controversial.
1: Oh, he spoke before President Trump's rally at Madison Square Garden and said terrible things about Puerto Rico, and then made a joke about George Floyd at Kevin Hart's roast.
0: Oh my god,
1: he's very controversial.
0: He ain't making no friends. Did you know him?
1: Yes, good friends with him. I went to his show in Columbus and backstage and went out afterwards. He was a freshman. I was a senior. He was super funny, like the class clown. And part of whatever his shenanigans was coming up to my locker after school and then walking me to my car holding my hand. And I let him because of me. And I thought it was funny.
0: Just think of that, man. He's on the celebrity list now.
1: I know.
0: He's worth a lot of moolah. Kanye West, 49. Let's see here. Nick Rhodes, 64. He was in a band called Duran Duran. They sang a song I really liked called This.

0: Simply Red. Oh, God, worst band ever. He's 66.
1: It's not a bad band, Jimmy.
0: Bonnie Tyler is 75 today. Were we just talking about her? She sang this song.
2: Oh, every now and then I get a little bit restless and I dream of something wild.
0: We're just talking about her for something. I can't remember why. Boss Skaggs, he did the Lido Shuffle. He's 82.
3: Wait, Bonnie, yeah, she almost died.
0: Yeah, is that why we was talking about her?
3: Yeah.
4: Well, there's no
3: she was in the hospital, had cardiac arrest.
0: No other reason to talk about her.
3: Yeah.
4: There's no other reason.
0: And, oh, my goodness, how many years ago was this? I can't tell you, but 1998, this guy died.

0: conspiracy theory.
1: I saw them at their press conference when they tried to sing.
2: Oh, damn,
1: those boys are good.
0: We're dipping into history here, but these two, they won a Grammy. And then it was exposed that they lip-synced. They looked very attractive for the video, but they didn't sing a word.
3: No.
0: So they decided to have a press conference. I swear to God, they had a press conference, and on a live microphone, one of them stood up and said, I'm going to lay this down now, and I'm going to sing for you. And he sounded like a German trying to sing Icelandic, and he wasn't even close. And the door slammed on their career immediately.
1: So what a shame.
0: Except they almost played the 250th celebration county fair. One of them was going to do
1: pull
0: that.
1: Out that new.
0: I believe that all the music has been wiped
3: standards.
0: Away.
3: Standards.
0: They had been wiped away.
1: That when you need a paycheck.
3: Yeah.
1: You don't need standards aren't that high.
0: No, don't. All right, that's birthdays. News in a moment. This is Dave and Jimmy.
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5: with Dave and Jimmy.
4: WNCI.
0: A warmer day. It's 75.

0: WNCI, thank you, Natasha Bedingfield, but we have other things to do. Hi.
1: Hi. Cleanup continues after Saturday's severe storms in some areas, and maybe a brief tornado was created.
0: There was a 5-minute period in the middle of that crap where I was like, ah, this is it, because the wind was going the other direction.
1: Oh, man.
0: I've never seen
2: I loved watching the golf tournament on TV because my mom's house is right next to the course.
1: Yeah.
2: So you can watch the weather happen on TV. You're like, that's they're showing our weather.
1: Jeez. My husband was at the memorial walking home and hid under a tree. Which was not smart.
2: Jeez. Almost got lucky.
1: Today's our anniversary, too, by the way.
2: Oh, happy anniversary.
1: Thank you. The storms did knock down a TV tower at the Memorial Tournament. JT Poston won the Memorial in a playoff and wins $4 million. That's the top prize. Also, a teen takeover forced a church festival in Bexley to shut down.
3: Flowers fade. 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
1: Dave and Jimmy, happy Monday. Feeling good. I think we're the only show on the radio. This is the kind of year, the time of year, where a lot of morning shows will go away. And also want to put this in your head, because everybody's schedule's changing. If you suddenly wake up at noon, why am I announcing this? This ain't noon. If your schedule's different, you can enjoy our podcast. Basically, get the best of the show once we're off here. Now news.
2: All right, President Trump is going to go to the Knicks and Spurs Game 3 of the NBA Finals tonight. It's in New York City, Madison Square Garden. So fans have been told to get there 2 hours early, that they'll face TSA-like screening and a strict no-bag policy.
3: Good. I hope it's a miserable experience for those fans.
2: I hate the Knicks fans.
3: They're so obnoxious. And they're going to win in four. There's getting hot at the right time of the year, and then I've never seen a team like this. They don't miss a shot.
1: I'm not wading into the politics of it as much as you're asking a lot.
2: Right.
1: People already paid out their nose to get into the arena. They're even canceling a fan party outside due to security.
2: And then there was a stabbing spree at Penn Station that left 6 people injured. That was
1: that's not connected,
2: the railroad station underneath Madison Square Garden. Right. So it's not connected. But, you know, they're concerned.
1: Sign.
2: Exactly. In an interview with NBC's Meet the Press, it was ended abruptly by the president after he was challenged on claims of election fraud in California and the controversial weaponization fund he's been talking about. So the president stormed off the sets after he was pressured for evidence. Israel is ignoring requests by the president by launching retaliatory airstrikes across Iran. This all comes after Iran fired missiles at Israel. Right. Basically, the whole situation is
1: the ceasefire
2: not going well. Yes. Here in Ohio, a manhunt continues in Toledo after gunmen shot and injured 12 people at a street festival. All of them are in stable condition.
1: I can't believe they all survived.
2: I know.
1: You spray a crowd with gunfire.
2: Well, I think they were shooting at each other, so maybe that helped. I don't know. Two guys got into a fight.
3: Where was this?
2: Toledo.
3: Oh, Toledo.
2: The audio, there's just gunshot after gunshot after gunshot. People screaming. Terrible. Music executive Clive Davis is recovering after being hospitalized for almost a week for an upper respiratory infection.
1: He's okay.
2: He's home. He's so old. I don't know.
1: And can you imagine his gas now?
3: No.
1: The only reason I bring this up is a very famous story from Jimmy. He was in a room with Clive Davis, you know, empresario, record company executive to the stars. And it was him and you, right?
3: Well, I'm on the morning show at the time. I was with two other people.
1: Okay, but
3: just the four of us.
1: The Three Mile Island cloud could have only come from him.
3: He farted so bad when we were interviewing him. Old man fart, too.
2: Oh, the worst.
3: And I was laughing so hard when he left telling the story. I leaned down. We're at this big, giant conference room table where Whitney Houston was signed, Barry Manilow was signed. It's famous, the people that sit there and sign their contracts. And I laughed so hard, my mic went down, the bottom of the mic hit the table. There was no give. It was the biggest table you've ever seen. Right into my mouth and cracked my front tooth in half.
1: So knowing all that story now,
2: a fart.
1: Go back to the headline.
2: Yes, he's recovering at home after he was hospitalized for almost a week for an upper respiratory infection.
1: So he's going to get an antibiotic old man gas.
2: Oh, God,
1: that's horrible. You couldn't pay me enough to take care of him. All right, moving on. This is comedian Graham Elwood. He's talking about there's always somebody dancing alone at a music festival.
4: The theory that I've had that whenever there's music, particularly outdoor music, whatever kind of music it is, right, everyone will be in the front dancing to whatever kind of music it is, right to the side of the stage is a hippie chick dancing alone. Like, literally, it could be like headbanging death metal, you know, just like, and everyone's like, woo, mosh pit in the front, and then right over here will be... Yeah, go for it, Jonabai, or whatever your hippie name is. You know, like, I was named after the Hindu goddess of no rhythm. Yeah.
1: Comedian Graham Elwood.

0: wraps that up. Man, news is nasty today. This is Dave and Jimmy.
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0: The National Weather Service is investigating a possible...
3: Yes, maybe a brief tornado was spurred by those storms.
0: Not surprise me.
3: Oh, the wind was incredible.
0: It came out of nowhere and it hit it hard.
3: Oh, my entire neighborhood. Trees cracked in half on top of houses.
4: We knew it was going to rain Saturday. I don't know why this is such a surprise
3: to
4: everyone.
3: It was supposed to be at 9 o'clock, so the entire forecast looked clear.
4: Because I wasn't going to the tournament as long as it's going to rain today.
3: Then it moved to 9 o'clock, so everyone thought it was fine. Oh. And then this...
4: You can never trust your weather.
3: It was like... forecasters. 5 o'clock when it came in.
0: If you've lived in a certain place and you look out to your backyard, you know how the trees go and you know how the rain goes. But they were going opposite. And I was like, this ain't good. By the way, those conditions may exist tonight. It's that time of year.

0: 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Just put this in the back of your head. 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That'll be at the end of the month at Yogi's. 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
19: Good morning, I'm Kelsey Webb, and here's what's happening on this Monday morning. A manhunt continues in Toledo after gunmen shot and injured 12 people at a street festival. Several hundred people were at the event when two suspects started shooting at each other. And a teen takeover shut down a church festival in Bexley over the weekend. At least 500 teens showed up at the festival on Friday, leading to a large fight. One person was injured in a shooting yesterday in the parking lot of the Kroger on High Street near the OSU campus. Police are looking for a suspect in a van who fired shots at a fleeing victim. The National Weather Service is looking for signs of a brief tornado during Saturday's severe storms. Wind over 65 miles an hour was reported and hail over an inch in diameter fell in some spots. The storm suspended the third round of the Memorial Golf Tournament in Dublin and caused a TV tower to collapse. JT Poston won the Memorial yesterday in a playoff, earning the top prize of $4 million. Storm Team 4 meteorologist Ben Gelber says up to 88 today with pop-up showers and storms possible in the late afternoon and early evening. And that's what's happening on this Monday morning. I'm Kelsey Webb on WNCI.
0: Dave and Jimmy, happy Monday. Headlines in a moment. Red, White, and Boom is coming up. I think if you've lived in this town long enough, you know what it is. It'll be Friday, July 3rd, downtown. We'll be operating with a synchronized soundtrack on the radio. Everything you... Well, let's see. Without the sponsors, because normally, like, sponsors get a little repetitive. Without them, this would cost something, and I don't know if you could charge for fireworks. 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As well as our main sponsors, Pepsi, NBC4, and WNCI. I don't know who they are. Now, your headlines.
20: Did you report on the World Cup practice game last night?
21: No.
20: How's that not in your news?
21: I don't know. Tell me about it.
20: Ecuador won.
21: Oh.
20: They beat some other team.
21: I thought we were more interested in the Knicks and Spurs.
0: At Crew Stadium, you mean?
20: Yeah. It's pretty cool there was a game like
21: here
20: that at Crew Stadium.
21: Yeah. Duh.
0: I forgot.
21: Got it.
20: Yeah. I just know because I biked through the crowd leaving and nobody seemed happy or sad either way.
21: Yeah.
20: Yeah.
21: Well,
20: I guess it's just a practice game.
21: Right. Do we have a lot of Ecuador and Guatemala fans around?
20: I don't know, but if
0: I
20: were...
0: It's like watching your team win a preseason game.
20: All right. I know, but if you were from Ecuador or Guatemala, wouldn't
21: you be
20: awesome. So excited?
21: Stoked, yeah.
20: To come into your town?
21: Absolutely.
20: I thought it'd be packed, too, and it was not. I mean,
0: it's a preseason game. Now, later in the week, you're going to get real matches, real...
20: Is it start this week?
0: Yeah, it starts later this week.
20: And they're playing a practice game that close to the first?
0: Well, it starts Thursday. There's so many teams involved that even the first group takes a week to get out.
20: Huh. All right.
0: That's your headlines.
20: Headlines. No, there was zero traffic down there for a game. Mm-hmm. Like when there's a Crew game, you can't move.
21: Right.
20: This is amazing, and it's got to be a bluff. It's got to be a decoy. The news is everywhere that Taylor Swift and Travis Kelce are getting married at Madison Square Garden.
21: Decoy. No
20: right?
21: way. Yeah.
20: She's not that.
21: That's
20: beyond
21: way
20: decoy.
21: Too obvious.
20: Way too bland
21: yes.
20: and cheesy.
21: Yes. No way.
20: Are you going to put your... Where are you going to put your... You could put 1,000 people on the floor there. You wouldn't even need the...
0: And it would look empty.
20: Right. She's not going to get married in an empty arena.
0: That's why.
21: So not intimate. It's not artistic.
20: So many people are reporting this. I'm blown away.
0: Well, maybe it's an authentic leak, but you're right. Decoy.
20: Even the police chief said something about it in New York yesterday.
0: Decoy.
20: And there's nothing booked in Madison Square Garden from June 29th through July 6th. And they're saying this happened July 3rd.
0: Same with the
21: Red,
0: horseshoe.
21: White, and boom.
0: It doesn't matter.
20: Whoa. Well, the rumor is.
0: Wait, I'd love that if it was Red, White, and Boom night. We'd have something to talk about other than the fireworks.
20: The rumor is that her guests are going to be taken in black buses. I could see her going over border security.
21: Sure.
20: Like, no one can even know who the guests are. Stop it. Who cares? But that the guests will be in black buses with blacked out windows, and they will be bused to Madison Square Garden, where they will get on other buses to take them to the secret location.
0: Okay.
20: I'd be like, no, your wedding's not worth that much to me. No, I'll meet you at the reception.
21: Yeah.
20: That's the main story, man.
21: Wow.
20: And her seat that she sat in the Cavaliers game is being auctioned off. The Cavs are auctioning off all the seats that the celebrities sat in at the games.
21: Mm-hmm.
20: And hers is blowing everyone else's out of the water on the price of it. It's, I forget how many thousand. I know the story.
21: 6,000.
20: There it is. And Travis Kelce's like 500 and something.
0: Dave and Jimmy, this is music news. You know what predictive markets are? They've only been around so long. They're kind of like gambling with the news. So there's a site that where you can predict or guess what's going to happen on a number of things. This one is, who will play the next Super Bowl halftime show? According to the predictive markets, they say Justin Bieber has the best chance at 34%. Miley Cyrus is second. Harry Styles at third.
20: I see that happening. Bieber makes sense.
0: Mm-hmm. We got a long time to think about that. So Dua Lipa got married, and that wasn't enough. Now they did a second marriage in Italy. This one, not only because it's Italy, and that's fine, but Elton John performed during their reception.
20: Huh. Dua Lipa's?
0: Yeah. Well, they pretty had cool. a single together, so there must be some connection.
20: Oh, I'm sure they're friends. They're both English.
21: Yeah. That's really cool.
0: I mean, that's a great headline. I'm not sure if it's great audio. Those two are dancing like, and this is your song.
20: Yep.
0: And maybe quiet, and this is your song. Iceman, the album from Drake, is still number one, but don't worry. The market will correct itself, and Drake will go bye-bye. The Tony Awards were last night. Maybe later we'll dive into them because it's an annual occurrence here, but Pink hosted it. You said she was okay?
20: Yeah, she sang a couple songs, and they were really Broadway-ish, and she sounded good. As a host, she was all right.
0: Finally, a high school principal in Florida has been placed on administrative leave after she allegedly quoted Fetty Wap's Trap Queen in her school's yearbook. The principal claims she never saw that quote. I know.
21: Okay.
0: You know, in the yearbook, there's a picture of the teacher, and right underneath it says, quote, everybody hating, but we can just call them fans, though, Mrs. McConnell.
21: So is it a prank? So what else did it?
20: Wait, she got in trouble for that?
0: Yeah, she's in trouble. She's on administrative leave.
20: Why would you be in trouble for that?
0: I don't know.
20: Not dirty.
0: I mean, the quote isn't offensive.
21: Right.
0: Of all the Fetty Wap lyrics, someone said it's probably the most inspirational. Yeah. But Trap Queen also, as a song, references drugs and strip clubs. And maybe I had an administrative leave at this time of year. Like, you were off anyway. Just be off. This is Dave and Jimmy.
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3: We are going to have a warm and sunny day today, at least early, with a little bit more cloud cover moving in later in the day with a few isolated pop-ups and late in the afternoon and into the evening. Afternoon high temperatures back into the upper 80s. We'll see better chance of rain and thunderstorms on Tuesday. Some could have pockets of heavy rainfall with high temperatures back near 80. I'm Chief Meteorologist Dave Mazza from Storm Team 4.
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0: Come on, Dave. Get with it. Hi.
21: All right, so the National Weather Service is looking for signs of a brief tornado during Saturday's severe storms. There is wind over 65 miles an hour, hail over an inch in diameter in some spots. The storm suspended the Memorial Tournament on Saturday and caused a TV tower to collapse.
0: Whoop.
21: Yeah, at the Memorial. Knocked it right down.
0: Oh, a temporary one.
21: Yeah.
20: Yeah.
0: I'm saying, I see the big ones. We would have known.
20: There was a tall one, though.
21: Yeah. And the storms were intense in my neighborhood.
0: I don't have an answer for this, but I wonder, when they confirm it is or isn't one, is that when insurance kicks in? Do you get paid for high winds or do you get paid for a tornado?
20: Were you watching on TV when they stopped the tournament?
21: No.
20: For that big They saw it coming, so they blew the air horns before it even looked bad. Because I was, I look up in the sky, I'm a mile away from the course, right? Mm-hmm. So I know what it looks like. And it didn't even look bad at that point, but you saw it coming on the radar. So all the golfers have to jump on these carts. And they sit there and they talk on walkie-talkies and figure out when it's time to take them back. And they're showing, what's his name? Rory McIlroy. And he's sitting on the back of a cart and these two girls run up to him. The TV's catching all this live. And the girls are like, can we take a picture with you? And they were probably in their 20s. And he's like, sure. And it's right in the middle of his round.
21: Oh, geez.
20: Right? I mean, yeah. Granted, he's sitting on the back of a golf course. And he sat there and posed with both of them. Aww. And they caught it all on live TV. And yeah. Everybody was talking about it that night. It was such a very real and nice moment. Because yeah. He didn't even know this was that he was being, you know, videoed.
21: Mm-hmm.
20: He didn't know he was on television. He's that nice of a guy. He's just sitting there. And he couldn't get away because he's sitting on the back of a cart, but he didn't have to sit there and pose for pictures. It was really nice.
21: This is a guy who gets his own Starbucks on Friday before the tournament, so I believe this story.
20: It wasn't Starbucks. Starbucks. It was...
21: Oh, it wasn't Starbucks.
20: It's called Fox in the Snow or something.
21: Oh, that's the cool new coffee place.
20: All right.
21: Yeah, it's a chain.
20: Where is it?
21: Downtown Dublin.
20: Oh, yeah, right. You're right.
21: Old Dublin.
20: Near Jason's.
21: Yeah.
20: J. Lou's.
21: Also in Toledo, I mean, national news because two men opened fire at a street festival. 12 people hit. They say they're now all in stable condition. The two suspects have not been caught. Supposedly, they got into a fight with each other and just started shooting round after round.
0: Is it the time of year? Because there was a fight. Not, I don't think there's gunshots. At a... some festival here?
21: Yeah,
0: a
21: teen takeover at a church festival in Bexley over the weekend. Over 500 teens showed up, leading to a large fight. They had to cancel the festival.
20: That's crappy at a church festival.
21: And we've heard about these teen takeovers. They're just publicized on social media and then lead to
0: not
21: good things.
0: Our company is putting together a teen takeover for this show.
20: Bring it.
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4: That's it for the ads, damn it. Dave and Jimmy, this is Rando News. And we're going to begin with a small explainer. Let's try that again. This is Rando News. I'm going to tell you about how evil is always one step ahead of the law.
5: Yeah.
4: Or technology. In this case, it's predictive markets. We just had a couple minutes ago, the predictive markets believed, was it Justin Bieber? Justin Bieber was the most likely artist to headline the Super Bowl halftime show. Okay, here's where it can go wrong. I mean, really wrong. You could really work this. Remember George Santos?
5: Yes.
4: Okay, George Santos was a politician who, I mean, lied. And that's not over-explaining. He lied about everything. His history. He was still elected. He lied. Okay. He was kicked out of office and then pardoned. They're looking into him right now because he bet on his own appearance at the State of the Union address. This is where a predictive market can go wrong. So he started a bet on an anonymous thing.
5: Yeah.
4: He started a bet going, I will not... George Santos will not appear at the State of the Union speech. Well, of course, he prevented himself from going. He didn't go.
6: He won.
5: Oh, my.
4: Imagine betting on your ability to step into, the street and get killed and said, I bet you that guy won't. And guess what? You didn't. It's really weird.
5: It's messed up, man.
4: They're also looking into the fact that maybe some insiders in the government like knew we were going to attack Iran. And in a couple days before we actually did, they were betting heavy on that.
6: I screw my own bet up last minute. Now I kind of want to go to this thing. I better go. Oh, shoot. I forgot to bet.
4: Now the best of late night from over the weekend. I think it was only Bill Maher.
7: The Florida cop who pulled over a woman for distracted driving, insisting he saw her holding a phone in her right hand, only to find out she doesn't have a right hand. But gave her a ticket anyway. Must not be judged too harshly. Being a cop is always dangerous, and for all he knew, she could have been armed. New rule of the half dozen kids who are hospitalized in San Diego after doing the Benadryl challenge, where they consume, yes, a large quantity of Benadryl to induce hallucinations, must be congratulated. That's six kids who won't be dying from fentanyl. Six kids who got it through their heads that today's designer drugs are just too risky and said, you know what? Let's party with the stuff grandma takes before a flight.
4: This next story is a hard no. It's a hard no, but it is very interesting. So back in 1991, scientists uncovered the oldest known mummy in Europe. This was a corpse that was 5,300 years ago, sealed in a glacier, melted. So they took this.
6: Her name was Madonna.
4: And she got up and danced in Times Square. Now, the Iceman, after a little bit of investigation, they found within the corpse was ancient yeast. Okay, ancient pooled within the body yeast. Was ancient yeast.
5: Which means
4: they tried to resurrect the yeast. They did, and they made sourdough bread with 5,300-year-old yeast.
6: They did not do that.
4: Yes, they did.
5: Oh, my.
4: And, of course, the researchers were thrilled that they did it, and they said, hey, it didn't taste half bad. Oh, my ass. Now they want to take some more of that yeast and make mummy beer. I wish I was making this crap up.
5: Wow.
4: Is the American dream dying? This is a poll, so it's only a poll. 26% of Americans say they have achieved the American dream. 21% of us say we haven't gotten there yet. It's kind of a drop-off from earlier times, but I'll back this up with this. I even talked to my son yesterday about it. The American dream is elusive. I think I'm living it. I've pretty much achieved what I wanted to. But I'm in an industry with a definitive ladder and rungs that you can climb. I can start it on the bottom. I can see the top. I know the way there. My son's generation, those jobs aren't like that anymore for the most part. There's a lot of hopping around.
3: Hmm.
6: No, that's I don't
3: that,
6: buy that.
3: Is that their
6: It's their
3: choice.
6: Own choice.
3: Right.
6: The hopping around is their own choice. They want to travel. They don't want to be tied down to a 9-to-5. They want to move around.
3: They don't want to stay in the same job for 30 years and retire.
6: To them, life experiences are more important than money. And I'm not saying it's easy either, because that it would be hard to keep a job that way and have a career path. And on top of everything else, you got AI sitting at the end of the road staring you in the face going, oh my God, is that going to screw over
4: my
6: career?
4: That's what I'm saying, that the latter's success might be changing.
6: Well, I think there's several things that are in their way, and part of it's their own decision to... I just know from my nieces and nephews, they don't want to be tied down ever to a desk.
3: Mm-hmm.
4: Or are you biologically attuned to disagree with anything I say?
6: No, I just don't agree with that. Whatever you said, I forget what it was, but I didn't agree with it.
4: Finally, now you can see this coming, but I like saying these stories anyway. A woman spotted an elderly lady named Mary struggling to get around as she was working as a cleaner in a movie theater, okay? Because the woman is...
6: 90.
4: Yeah. Man, it doesn't say here. Anyway, she should be retired. So this woman had some pity, had some soul, started a GoFundMe to get her to retirement, and she raised $146,000.
3: $1,000.
4: So I guess social media does have its occasional help. This is Dave and Jimmy.
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4: 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It's 75, maybe later some pop-up rain.

0: 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You, weather guy.
1: It is going to be a very nice start to the work week with warm and sticky conditions, but temperatures back in the upper 80s. Can't rule out a couple of isolated pop-ups late in the day today. I'm Chief Meteorologist Dave Mazza from Storm Team 4.
0: It didn't take long for this old man over the weekend to say, man, okay, turn it down. It's a little hot, a little hazy, a little humid.
2: There is still an injury accident on Pontius Road over at Hayes Road. Expect some restrictions in there. Police also on scene working to clear. Eastbound 161, traffic slow from Kitzmiller to Beach Road. I'm Eddie Zellick from the Total Traffic Center.
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4: Good morning, I'm Kelsey Webb, and here's what's happening on this Monday morning. A manhunt continues in Toledo after gunmen shot and injured 12 people at a street festival. Police say several hundred people were at the event when two suspects started shooting at each other. All of the victims are in stable condition. Meanwhile, a teen takeover shut down a church festival in Bexley over the weekend. At least 500 teens showed up at the St. Catherine's Fun Fest on Friday, leading to a large fight. There were also reports of theft and vandalism at local stores. One person was injured in a shooting yesterday in the parking lot of the Kroger on High Street near the OSU campus. Police are looking for a suspect in a black van who fired shots at a fleeing victim. President Trump is set to attend tonight's Game 3 of the NBA Finals between the Knicks and Spurs at Madison Square Garden. Fans have been told to get to the venue 2 hours early and will face TSA-like screening and a no-bag policy. The National Weather Service is looking for signs of a brief tornado during Saturday's severe storms. Wind over 65 miles an hour was reported, and hail over an inch in diameter fell in some spots. Those storms suspended the third round of the Memorial Golf Tournament in Dublin and caused a TV tower to collapse. By the way, JT Poston won the Memorial in a playoff, earning the top prize of $4 million. And the next big event coming up this weekend is the Columbus Arts Festival on the downtown riverfront. Storm Team 4 meteorologist Ben Gelber says hot and muggy, a high of 88 today. Pop-up showers and storms possible in the late afternoon and early evening. And that's what's happening on this Monday morning. I'm Kelsey Webb on WNCI.
0: Dave and Jimmy, happy Monday. This is Dave Kalin, Jimmy Jam, and Kelsey Webb. I'm sorry to announce, but Teen Takeover Tuesday, scheduled for this show tomorrow, has been canceled. I wasn't part of the meetings. I don't know who thought that was an outstanding idea, but we got a lot of texting to do to say, bro, Teen Takeover Tuesday's on. Now, Jimmy Jam and Celebrity News.
5: Well, I'm not buying this, but everyone is reporting. They're reporting like it's news. It's ridiculous.
6: Of course.
5: That Taylor Swift and Travis Kelce will get married at Madison Square Garden.
6: So this got leaked by whom?
5: What well, it started with Page Six, which is a trash tabloid in New York, but everyone else has picked it up and run now.
6: Mm-hmm.
5: Like Us and People Magazine, all these people. They're not saying it's gossip. They're saying rumors are. And they're saying it'll be July 3rd. Because Madison Square Garden is easier to rent out on a Friday than a Saturday.
6: Yeah.
5: And
6: because Saturday is the 4th of July.
5: Yes. See, that's what I think it'll happen. If it happens then, I don't know.
6: July 3rd sounds good.
5: They say it'll be $20 million to rent the... Well, who cares? She's a billionaire. She can afford whatever she wants. And that what'll happen is guests will be transported to Madison Square Garden on blacked-out buses. Okay. And then they might be taken from there to somewhere else. It's a decoy.
0: This is crap. This is vaping from a pot pen, but fine. In the back of my mind, I almost wish it was true, because while we're on the air at Red, White, and Boom, you can only say, hey, the fireworks are coming up in 2 hours so often. I'd love to report on this.
5: Well, if Taylor's team is leaking this to like throw everyone off the scent, it's insulting that they would think we're going to believe that. That's ridiculous. So anyway, meanwhile, her stupid Toy Story song. Here's a record they're giving it. The one-day record for the most streams a country song has ever had by a female artist.
6: Mm.
5: And people are saying it's not country, it's soft rock. It's soft crap, is what it is. I listened to that song again this weekend. Maybe I'll give it another chance after, you know.
6: Yeah.
5: That's the best she can do. I've been saying that her last four albums. But
6: yeah, I mean, it is for a movie specifically and for a mood.
5: By the way, the Cavaliers are selling all the seats that celebrities sat in during the playoff games. The seat that Taylor Swift sat in, the bidding, and they're auctioning them off. Bidding has reached $6,000 for that. She farts a lot. That's why.
6: Stop.
5: Yeah, people are into that fetish.
6: Stop.
5: Anyway, hers is $6,000. The seat next to her, Travis Kelce sat in, $525.
6: Aww.
0: You want an auction for an odd seat? Come here. And for an amount of money, I'll give you one of our old seats.
6: Aww.
0: And if you want to do some exploring,
5: the seat that Ben Stiller sat in, $385. Kylie Jenner, $295. Machine Gun Kelly, $265. You can have the seat that Timothy Chalamet sat in for $106.
6: What a deal.
5: That is a deal. It's a cushiony seat with a nice, C logo
0: it's
5: on
0: a nice logo. For $100, it might be
5: good. Marty Supreme farted in it.
6: So cool.
0: Let's get that for our new studio. Cheers.
5: Mm-hmm. Well, they'd be as good as the new ones they gave us in here. They'll raise you 2 feet off the ground. You can't reach your microphone. Yeah, we should bid on that. Maybe we will. Ariana Grande's opening night happened in Oakland for her Eternal Sunshine concert.
0: Yeah.
5: Her tour. Mm-hmm. Is that the one we're giving away?
0: Yeah.
5: Same tour. And she sang 23 songs. And she sang a song from every album but Sweetener. Meaning she doesn't even like her album Sweetener. I'm looking at the set list. Wow.
0: Do I not know her
5: music?
6: No, you do not.
5: Yes, and Positions. Dandelion.
0: Positions.
5: I'm 0 for 3.
0: We played it.
6: We played Positions a bunch. Right. Yeah, you know it.
5: The Boy Is Mine. Eternal Sunshine, Just Like Magic. Wow. I would know 1, 2, 3, 4, 5, 6 in a row. I don't know. Thank You Next, I know. Seven Rings, I know. Imperfect For You, Warm. Safety Net. One Last Time, thank you. Rain On Me, Break Free, yes. Should I go through them all? Twilight Zone, Past Life, Dangerous Woman, Honeymoon Avenue, Into You, Hate That I Made You Love Me, We Can't Be Friends. Is that right? Like, that can't be. She has more hits than I just read there, doesn't she?
6: No. I don't think so. I mean, she had some big ones, like a handful, but that's it, right?
5: And she's not singing popular from Wicked?
0: You know, I'm surprised.
6: Yeah,
0: that
6: she
0: would
6: do
0: be,
6: a little Wicked montage.
0: That would be fun.
5: I bet she won't touch it.
0: Mm.
5: Okay. I bet she won't touch it.
0: I bet you I don't care.
5: Well, I mean, that's interesting, and I'm on a website that actually shows you set lists, and they're not showing any set lists. All right, whatever. Move on. Tonight, NBA Finals, Game 4. Trump is going to be there, so people that are paying a gazillion dollars. Right now, the cheapest ticket to get in on like a StubHub is $3,700.
6: Whoa. Game 3, right?
5: Yeah.
6: Okay.
5: Game 3, I'm sorry. You have to get to the arena over 2 hours earlier because of TSA security, because the president's going to be there. Right. Simone Biles posted something over the weekend that I hate.
6: Yeah.
5: Oh, you know I'd hate it. Mm-hmm. She said, almost dying wasn't on my bingo card this week. This was one of, if not the scariest experience of my life. I'm in bed resting. I'll explain sooner or later. I don't care now.
6: No, you don't post until you're ready to tell.
5: Yeah, you don't say, I almost died. No. I'll tell you about it later.
6: Yeah, here's the cliffhanger.
5: Yeah, shut
6: up. And let
5: up.
6: Me make a joke about almost dying, too. It wasn't on my bingo card. I mean,
0: You're mad that she didn't follow through.
5: Well, yeah, you don't say.
6: It's vague posting. Don't do it.
5: Don't send a picture of you in a hospital room saying, oh, my God, was this a day? And not say what it is.
0: Yeah. We would operate that way.
5: But it's terrible.
0: It obviously got a lot of interest on her. This
5: very
0: is the first
5: thirsty.
0: Time the word Simone Biles came out of your mouth
5: and my
0: since
5: last
0: gymnastics.
5: Time. I hate her
6: my
5: for
6: last
5: doing
6: time.
5: That. Camila Cabello split from her billionaire boyfriend, right?
6: Mm-hmm.
5: We heard about that. He's heir to a luxury fashion distribution company, whatever that means.
6: Mm-hmm.
5: Well, now it's been reported that several European Union governments are investigating this guy.
6: Uh-oh.
5: For criminal wrongdoing.
6: Uh-oh.
5: So
6: she got out.
5: Oh, she saw the writing. She saw the writing on the wall.
6: Yep.
5: Said, I'm out of here. And Kirk Herbstreit will not be. And I don't know why this is such a big deal. I guess it's that big of a game. EA Sports, they do college football. They just started doing college football again a few years ago.
6: Mm-hmm.
5: And College Football 27, Chris Fowler and Kirk Herbstreit always did all the announcing for the video game. Kirk Herbstreit has been replaced by Joel Klatt. The guy who does the Fox Big Noon games. So it's now him and Chris Fowler doing the video game. Okay. And I could care less, but people are making a big deal out of it. All right. Tonight, the NHL Stanley Cup, 9:30 on True TV. Pretty good.
6: So
5: celebrities appearing include Kenan Thompson, Flava Flav, Anthony Anderson, Bryan Adams, the old singer, Joel McHale, and Michael Strahan, all on Stanley Cup.
6: Oh, my gosh.
5: Did you see, I was watching, the Stanley Cup's really good this year. The games are really, really good. One team was beating the other 4-0, right? And in the third period, within a span of, I'm not joking, maybe a minute and a half to two, the other team scored 4 goals, tied it up.
6: What?
5: Yeah. And then it went to overtime, and John Tortorella's team won. But they showed, they went back to the studio in between overtimes, and the dude who's like, you know, one of the commentators, he's wearing a suit jacket that would make Michael Jackson jealous. All the frills and weird stuff on it. Yeah. And like, it was like some military looking, you know, thing Bono would have worn in 1980. I didn't get it.
6: That's so
5: amazing. I took a picture of my TV and I sent it to John Luke. I said, if you ever want to really be big in this business, you got to dress like this.
0: That's celebrity news from him. This is Dave and Jimmy.
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1: We are going to have a warm and sunny day today, at least early, with a little bit more cloud cover moving in later in the day with a few isolated pop-ups and late in the afternoon and into the evening. Afternoon high temperatures back into the upper 80s. We'll see better chance of rain and thunderstorms on Tuesday. Some could have pockets of heavy rainfall with high temperatures back near 80. I'm Chief Meteorologist Dave Mazza from Storm Team 4.
0: All right, 75. Hi.
6: Hi. So pop-ups are possible most of the week. Over the weekend, severe storm Saturday night hit a few areas. I was in Dublin. We got hit hard, but my friend was in Hilliard and they just got heavy rain. But we had huge pieces of hail and trees knocked over all over our neighborhood, trees on houses. At the Memorial Tournament, they had to suspend the play on Saturday, and a TV tower collapsed with the high winds. So now the National Weather Service is looking at the damage and trying to decide if a possible brief tornado hit the area. Especially Dublin and Powell, which, of course, is where the memorial is. JT Poston.
5: I didn't see no tornado. Just high winds.
6: JT Poston won the memorial in a playoff. Not Scottie Scheffler, man. He gets $4 million
5: for winning. I can't believe the purse is $4 million. I really thought it'd be like $1 million.
6: No, $4
5: million. Whoa.
6: They call him the postman.
5: No, it's always fun to see the rich get richer.
6: Yeah. A teen takeover forced a church festival in Bexley to shut down over the weekend. Over 500 teens showed up on Friday at St. Catherine's Fun Fest, leading to a large fight, so they had to cancel it. Meanwhile, in Toledo, a manhunt continues for the two men who opened fire at a festival, and 12 people hit by gunfire. All of them are in stable condition.
5: Nobody kills. Crazy.
6: I know. Thank God.
5: You know what? Screw those kids for ruining the ones in town here. A church festival.
6: I know, right?
5: Or any festival. There's an arts festival. Don't go ruin that either. All the people that spent a year behind the scenes doing everything for this festival, and then you come and because you're bored, you meet up there and cause trouble.
6: Summer,
5: go to the Walmart parking lot.
6: Right. Jeez. Yeah. Can you just do it somewhere else?
5: You want to shoot each other? Go do it there. Don't do it at a church.
6: Oh, my God. Columbus is second on a new list of the best places for Gen X to live. So those are people born between 1965 and 1980. They're looking for a stable economy and job market and good schools.
0: Average, well, in Ohio, we are.
6: Number one is Boulder, Colorado. Average
5: number two is Columbus,
6: number
5: Ohio.
6: Number two is Columbus.
5: I actually read part of this, and it's cost of living is below average here.
6: 7% below the national average.
5: That's pretty significant.
6: Average home value in Columbus is $240,000. Let's see. Number three is Denver, followed by San Diego and Charlotte.
5: That's awesome to beat those cities, though, isn't it?
6: Yeah.
0: Yeah, in your face.
6: Yeah. We're stable. Charlotte, well, you know. We got jobs and schools.
0: Yeah.
6: And
0: yeah.
6: Yeah, we're growing.
0: Yeah. Let's celebrate us growing with Red, White, and Boom. It's downtown. It's Friday, July 3rd. That could be Taylor Swift's wedding. I doubt it, but I'll tell you what. If it takes place that day, we will be all over it. We'll be downtown with the soundtrack synchronized to the fireworks. Our thanks to our main sponsors, NBC4 and Pepsi.
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1: We are going to have a warm and sunny day today, at least early, with a little bit more cloud cover moving in later in the day with a few isolated pop-ups in late in the afternoon and into the evening. Afternoon high temperatures back into the upper 80s. We'll see better chance of rain and thunderstorms on Tuesday. Some could have pockets of heavy rainfall with high temperatures back near 80. I'm Chief Meteorologist Dave Mazza from Storm Team 4.
0: On WNCI, Dave. Come on. On. Okay. Promotional note. We have a trip to see Ariana Grande in Chicago. It's flyaway. You just show up and things happen. What we're going to do, we're going to take calls tomorrow. How wicked were you? It's a true story from your past where you did something really evil. That's the kind of phone calls we want. How wicked were you tomorrow at this time? Dave and Jimmy. This is Dave Kalin, Jimmy Jam, Kelsey Webb, and our new employee, Olivia. She's not even 21 yet. The girl can't drink. So every Friday, we're throwing them down. She's looking at us. I'm like, no.
2: Every Friday.
0: No.
2: Yeah, right.
3: We drink a lot here on Fridays.
0: Every Friday. Yeah. In the 9 o'clock hour, we just open up a big fridge and just get them out.
2: You're planning your Friday family feast and what you're going to get at Kroger.
0: I understand. You couldn't be more right if you tried. Anyway, Olivia, the reason I bring Olivia up is I gave her a list of suggestions of what this break could be. And I let her and said, okay, you decide. What do you want to hear? And guess what she picked? For today's break, our 20-year-old Olivia has picked, oh my God, I crap my pants.
2: Nah.
0: Kelsey, you have the ball.
2: Well, Friday, I was
0: because if you can't do it, I got my own.
2: Okay, so Friday, I was getting ready to leave work, and I felt a sensation. It was time to go to the bathroom, right? I ignored it because I wanted to get my stuff done. You know, I'm like, it's there, but it can wait, right? I was wrong. It could not wait. And something happened. Yeah. And it was quick. It was intense. It was startling.
0: Was it unstoppable?
2: I could stop it, but the damage was already done.
0: Oh, so you decided, what? Might as well collect it all?
2: Well, I went to the bathroom, and then I spent a long time in there trying to reverse the damage on my new overalls that Jimmy had already said were, he made fun of them. So I thought that I was going to get out of the building, and everything was going to be fine, until I went to the parking lot. There's Jimmy. Hey, let's take a picture in the sun. Post it on Insta. Okay, let's put our sunglasses on, take a picture of the sun.
0: So you're still carrying the damage.
2: Yeah, so I walk to my car and I think I can't walk backwards to my car. You know, I just turn around and get my sunglasses, hoping he's not even paying attention. Because usually he's not, you know, just focusing on himself. So, and then he said, oh no, is that pee? And I said, I don't want to talk about it. I said, no, it's not pee. It's poop. But I had already scrubbed everything with soap and water and paper towels. I mean, it wasn't like there, but it was there. And there was a big mark on my butt. Okay. And I pooped my pants on Friday. Right. The end.
0: Yeah.
2: Your turn.
0: Oh, mine?
2: Yeah.
0: Okay, I'll make this really easy to understand. Most people my age need a colonoscopy every year or two, where they hit you up with magic, I don't know what the hell's going on juice. And then while you're sitting there going like, I have no idea where I am, they snake the Roto-Rooter up your behind. That apparently is too much for me. So I told my doctor, I want to participate in something called, ColoGuard, where a white box shows up on your front door.
2: Why does it have to be white?
0: Don't know why. And within this box, there are all the pieces to collect your own sample. Which, in theory, sounds easy.
2: It does.
0: But you take it all into your restroom, and then you look at all the individual pieces. I have to basically attach this bucket to my toilet.
2: So then, do you put, like, a plastic wrap?
0: It's a plastic bucket on my toilet.
2: Oh, my.
0: I have to aim a certain way.
2: Oh, my.
0: And then, and again, this is a first world problem. Mm-hmm. Then I have to collect, and almost like a science research lab, I have to take my sample to the lab. And I got to scrape it into other little test tubes. Then I got to back it up.
3: Just get a colonoscopy.
0: So much easier.
2: At this point,
0: I'm starting to think you're right.
2: Right. And

0: I think you get propofol for a colonoscopy or fentanyl. So.
1: Oh, they give you some happy,
0: that's
1: happy
0: exciting,
1: stuff.
0: Yeah.
2: And it's easy, and you're very sure then.
1: So this happened yesterday morning at 7 a.m., and I'm up, and I made sure I did it in the morning so everyone was sleeping. And I'm in my own bathroom playing lab technician.
0: That's just
1: wondering
0: that's
1: to
0: horrible.
1: Myself,
0: yeah.
1: Why I've done this before. Didn't I make a note to myself never to do this mm-hmm. again?
2: And what if you don't really like your sample you're about to send? They're not all the same, you know. Mine are different every time.
0: Right. I mean, you prefer a nice, solid sample.
2: I want
0: sample.
2: Them to look at this, and this guy's a healthy guy who eats right.
0: Right.
1: Let's just say mine was the consistency of a brick.
2: Yeah.
0: Well, that's kind of good for,
2: for that. Shipping.
1: He said ship.
2: And funny thing is, Dave sends out like five of them, and one of them he puts a golden ticket.
1: I mean, do the math
2: as a joke. Golden ticket.
1: Do the math. It's eventually sent to a lab.
0: Those
1: where
0: poor people.
1: People do 9-to-5 jobs. They go in. What do? I open up all these plastic buckets that have been sent to me throughout the United States, and I go, oh, sweet
0: do
1: God.
0: Do they all wear some special
2: masks? Oh, they
0: masks?
2: Have to. Who would be happy if you found a golden ticket, one of those, here in that lab all day, going through people's poop, and then all of a sudden, hey, this guy's got a sense of humor.
1: Like some piece of golden confetti. Golden ticket's too much. Kind of like put stuff in there that shouldn't be there, like sprinkles from a donut.
0: No, it's a golden ticket, like Willy Wonka, because it's chocolate.
2: Spread peanuts on top of it.
0: Oh, God.
1: I didn't think the break could go too far. It just did. This is Dave and Jimmy.
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1: Okay, that's that.

0: WNCI and Bruno Mars. Why do we know Bruno? He's fantastic. And he also played a big stadium. Segue to Post Malone's going to play kind of a big stadium. He's got a show at Classic Crew Stadium Thursday, July 2nd. I think I got this right. And over the weekend, we had an Instagram contest, which means we don't have a winner's name. We have a winner's handle. So somewhere out there, Life with Linz Marie. Life with Linz Marie has won a pair of tickets to that.
1: That's who won it. All right.
0: She has another name. Lindsay Ackley. I kind of like Life with Linz Marie.
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21: Good morning, I'm Kelsey Webb, and here's what's happening on this Monday morning. A manhunt continues in Toledo after gunmen shot and injured 12 people at a street festival. Several hundred people were at the event when two suspects started shooting at each other. And a teen takeover shut down a church festival in Bexley over the weekend. At least 500 teens showed up at the festival on Friday, leading to a large fight. One person was injured in a shooting yesterday in the parking lot of the Kroger on High Street near the OSU campus. Police are looking for a suspect in a van who fired shots at a fleeing victim. The National Weather Service is looking for signs of a brief tornado during Saturday's severe storms. Wind over 65 miles an hour was reported and hail over an inch in diameter fell in some spots. The storm suspended the third round of the Memorial Golf Tournament in Dublin and caused a TV tower to collapse. JT Poston won the Memorial yesterday in a playoff, earning the top prize of $4 million. Storm Team 4 meteorologist Ben Gelber says up to 88 today with pop-up showers and storms possible in the late afternoon and early evening. And that's what's happening on this Monday morning. I'm Kelsey Webb on WNCI.
0: Dave and Jimmy, happy Monday. This is Dave Kalin, Jimmy Jam, and Kelsey Webb. Headlines now. Still to come, who fights at a kindergarten graduation?
1: No.
0: Or is it the time of the year, because the news is filled with all sorts of fights. Oh, by the way, with that in mind, the teen takeover of our show, Teen Takeover Tuesday, has been canceled. We just don't want to be part of it. Now your headlines.
22: Do you want to hear Pink sing last night at the Tony Awards?
1: I would love to. You said it was awesome.
22: It was really good. It was very Broadway-ish. Here she is.

0: for her. Pretty good.
1: Great.
0: That's not just the normal, I'm going to scream in your face, like it, or I'm going to punch you.
2: It's her range.
3: She saves that for her concerts.
0: Yeah. Sean Penn says he will never take selfies because it sucks your soul out.
3: So do vampires. Right. Maybe vampires and selfies. They come from the same world.
0: He might be right. You know who Mayim Bialik is, right?
2: Yes, Blossom. Mayim Bialik,
0: whatever. Blossom.
2: Jeopardy host.
0: Jeopardy. What's the show? Big Bang Theory.
2: Oh, yeah. So, of course.
0: She says she took one injection of a GLP-1. Didn't say which one it was. And she said it turned into a nightmare for her. She said she had severe side effects, uncontrollable diarrhea.
2: Yeah.
0: Violent sulfur burps. Sneezing attacks, cramping, bloating, and more.
2: Oh, no.
0: That's every day for me.
3: That's what I'm saying. You live with it.
0: So she will not. And she said she didn't do it for weight loss.
3: Yeah, right.
2: Sure.
0: Yeah, right.
2: Maybe the dose was too high.
3: Jimmy, there are other reasons to do it, correct?
0: Oh, yeah, but I don't believe anyone when they say it except me. Okay. And I didn't want to be on it. I hate it.
2: I know.
3: You? Why? Because what it's doing to you?
0: Too much weight loss.
3: Too much.
0: Yeah.
3: Wow, can I take you in a time machine 10 years ago and have you talk to yourself?
2: And so many people are saying this. People who could never lose weight are now too skinny and have Ozempic face and they cannot gain weight.
0: I got Ozempic body. I got it's killing my muscle mass.
2: Yeah.
0: And the other doctor said, yeah, you just got to really lift weights hard. That's so easy to say. I mean, yes, our whole life we all wish we would lift weights hard. And we all at some point go through a stage where we, you get in a very nice rhythm of lifting weights.
2: It's
0: and you go through stages and years that you don't.
2: Years.
0: Well, you sit back at one point and go, look how old I am.
2: Yeah.
0: Why am I really lifting weights hard?
2: So that I can walk and stand upright when I'm older.
0: You don't have to lift weights for that. You just exercise. My dad never lifted a weight in his life.
2: Okay, fine. But for like females, bone density, lifting weights helps so much with osteoporosis.
0: I don't know anything about that.
2: And posture.
0: I'm not a weak, brittle girl.
2: Oh, stop it. I mean, if you do not want to be hunched over as an old lady, if you are lifting weights, that's going to help so much.
0: I don't know. It's so easy to say. It's so impossible to do.
2: I know.
0: Most people don't have access to weights. Yeah, you got to join a gym, and you know what I mean? It's tough.
2: You can have some dumbbells and incorporate it. That's all you need.
0: So I don't even... Look at me. I'm a super muscular dude.
2: Yeah.
0: And I still don't have time to lift weights.
2: Yeah, but you could stop.
3: Hold on. No, please. Let's enjoy that for a moment.
0: But I've lifted my whole life and I'm having so much trouble finding time to lift right
2: now. Twice a week instead of the elliptical, you do a weight session with 20-pound dumbbells.
0: Guess what?
2: Done.
0: Guess what?
2: What?
0: I don't want to.
2: Oh. Okay.
3: Then be, just be you.
0: I will. I'm going to be this flabby,
3: God only
0: skinny,
3: made
0: fat
3: one
0: guy.
3: All right. You're the exception to your own rule. This is Dave and Jimmy.
4: You're listening to the number one rated morning zoo.
5: With Dave and Jimmy.
0: WNCI. I hate it.
3: I know
2: it's
3: you
2: hard,
3: do.
2: It's hard, yeah.
0: So anyway, so my doctor, I just lift weights consistently. Why don't you shut up and get put on a different medication? And the docs don't like when you say that to them.
2: What'd you say about the Memorial Tournament winner?
0: What?
2: A little nerd.
0: Oh, Rich.
2: That little rich, snobby nerd.
0: Yeah, he does look like a nerd. He's holding his trophy, too. I'm $5 million. Little privileged punk.
2: He could be a really great guy.
0: No, he's been golfing since he was 3 because his dad was a multi-millionaire.
2: Okay.
0: All those golfers. It's all right.
3: Is there anything
2: holding
3: in the
2: his
3: world
2: daughter.
3: You do not have a definitively dark opinion on?
2: No, I mean...
3: Because I think this microphone is getting in your way. I think somewhere, like it's 6 a.m., we wake you robotically out of a sleep and just connect something to your brain.
0: What's that winner's name? I never heard him before.
2: JT...
0: JD Poston the
2: they call
0: third.
2: They call him the postman.
0: JD Poston Jr. the third.
2: Okay,
0: Squire.
3: I'm going to talk about two promotional things. One is Ariana Grande. Tomorrow, we're going to start taking your calls. We have a flyaway to see Ariana Grande in Chicago. And if you're a big fan, it's pretty good. Here's how you do it. Tomorrow, we're going to ask you, how wicked were you? You know, everybody's done things, whether on purpose or not. They were really wicked. We want to hear you're wicked. And over the next couple days, we'll take more calls about this. Someone, and this is based on your ability to tell a really good story, will get that flyaway. So tomorrow, how wicked are you? And the same thing is, the other thing is, We are bringing Nurses and Purses back. That's at the end of the month at Yogi's in Grandview. It's a night out for nurses in the healthcare industry, but we like the title short and sweet. Nurses, Purses, brought to you by the Ohio Nurse Association.
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4: I know, Mark. That's it for the ads.
5: We are going to have a warm and sunny day today, at least early, with a little bit more cloud cover moving in later in the day with a few isolated pop-ups in late in the afternoon and into the evening. Afternoon high temperatures back into the upper 80s. We'll see better chance of rain and thunderstorms on Tuesday. Some could have pockets of heavy rainfall with high temperatures back near 80. I'm Chief Meteorologist Dave Mazza from Storm Team 4.
4: We're coming up on a bunch of events. I mean, a bunch of events. There's a bunch of events. There's Pride coming up this month, and as soon as July kicks in, Post Malone will play the historic Crew Stadium, and then the next night will be our Red, White, and Boom downtown.
6: When's Pride weekend? This weekend?
7: No. The 20th?
4: Whatever. Right. Father's Day's on is usually when I'm at Baton Rouge.
6: Oh.
4: 2 weeks. Because I always remember, like...
6: Are you doing that this year?
4: I think so. Oh. Trying to check the schedule. They haven't gotten back to me. The head honcho got, like, knee surgery.
6: Good for you. You can still swing a bat. Well, three of us have back problems. The rest of us couldn't even do it.
4: But it's always like, I think it's like Father's Day.
7: Yeah.
4: So there's always, you wake up in the morning and your kids give you the obligatory, "Hey, happy Socks. Father's Day text." Then you strap on a dress and play softball.
7: Well, that's what a real man does.
6: Strap something on and play.
7: Yeah.
4: Uh-huh. Oh. Sorry. Okay, thanks, everyone. We took it there again. Dave and Jimmy, this is a clip show. This is audio. This is what radio was intended to do. So the Tony Awards, the best of Broadway, was last night. Pink was your host. Fun fact about Pink. Oh, she can sing like nobody's business. You know those acrobatic things she does over a crowd at a stadium on a wire?
7: Yeah.
4: They're amazing.
7: Cirque du Soleil, aerial stuff.
4: Fun fact about Pink is she hates heights. I don't know how she conjures up. Maybe it's, you know, because we're DJs. We would do some things on the air we would never do in our private lives. Yeah. Maybe there's courage that comes from, this is your show, go get it.
7: Wow.
4: Anyway, so the Tony Awards were last night. Here's a moment you might have missed. Totally out of the blue.
8: Okay. Nominees are, for the best Tony, Orlando and Dawn, The Tiger, and Danza. And the 1999 Best Tony goes to... The Tiger! The Tiger! All right.
9: Accepting tonight's award, the star of Tony the Tiger, Angelo Diapunta. The voice of the Tiger for the past 25 years.
10: Where is he? I don't know. Hi, everyone. I have been playing the Tiger now half my life. Not many people know me by my real voice. They just know the thing I do on stage, which I gotta say is just magical. So I'll do it in character.
9: They're great!
10: Thank you. Thank you.
4: Did you hear the intro of that? That was the 1999 Tonys.
7: Oh my God.
4: That means for 26 years, every Tony Day.
7: We've been playing this?
4: We've been playing this since 1999.
7: God.
6: And it's still never not great.
7: I know.
4: You aren't born yet. Where are you, Olivia?
7: God.
4: I made this thing when you were in utero.
6: Just see him up there on stage looking at him. Where is he? Oh, yeah, where is that?
4: All right, two other things that are a little more current. Can you imagine starting a fist fight at a kindergarten graduation? Well, imagine no more.
6: I know. I did it at a church this weekend.
7: The Teen Takeover
6: Festival. Yeah, sort of big fight at a church festival.
4: Okay, here's the story. Yes, it was a fist fight. Yeah, it was at a kindergarten graduation. So here's a little bit of the melee followed by an explanation.
11: Oh, my God! Oh, my God! Get the baby! at graduation? No.
12: It's terrible. I can't believe that that's something that would happen. I don't know why you would fight at a kindergarten graduation.
13: Because you're endangering not only my children, but the other children that are in the room as well. We need to grow up.
4: If it matters, the fight lasted a little longer than Ronda Rousey's fight the other day.
7: We don't know why.
4: No, they haven't yet. They have an aggressor, but they can't figure out what the hell.
7: One person's fighting for custody, or they're going through a divorce, or, you know, something like that.
4: Okay. Jimmy and Kelsey have been on cruise ships recently. The stories from cruise ships aren't good. Here's another one. It's a viral video of what you don't want to hear in your room when you're on a cruise ship.
14: This was the noise we woke up to at 2 o'clock in the morning.
15: The bathroom smells horrible. Porta potty.
14: So disgusting. We was calling the front desk for about 15 minutes. My fiance had to run downstairs to get somebody. I told them that we were moving the rooms. He asked, like, do you really want to move a room? Yes. And y'all are loud, vacuuming up water, trying to fix the plumbing.
4: By the way,
7: the toilet's overflowing?
4: Yeah.
7: Ew.
4: But they did reserve themselves on the poop deck. Mr. DJ, hi. I'll be here till 10. A server was fired by Olive Garden. Now, here's the odd... It's a very odd story. A server from a Georgia Olive Garden... her mom posted this on Facebook. She received a $700 tip that Olive Garden not only negated, but when she complained about it, they fired her. This is not the woman. This is her mother. Because after, you know, this all went down, supposedly got fired from Olive Garden for getting a $700 tip, the mom went viral.
16: She received a $700 tip on a $30 tab from a regular customer that hadn't been in a while. She didn't notice it until after he left. When she took it to the manager told her to put zero in the tab because that was just too much money to hand out. Clearly, she was upset. Her manager then said to her that she's here to do a job, and if she can't do it, then she needs to leave. My daughter got herself together, completed her shift, and at the end of the shift, they then told her that they could give her 20%. So they gave her $6 on the $700
4: tip.
16: Today she was going to go in, which she did. They just fired her. So she's like, I don't want to leave because why all of a sudden do I have a $700 tip and I'm fired the next day? So they tell her that they're calling the police. And she's like, good, call the police because you're stealing my money.
4: I mean,
7: is there a rule against that?
4: No, if that went down as advertised, something is wrong.
7: Yeah.
4: If you get that kind of tip for whatever, and to back that up a bit, it wasn't a mistake on the receipt. It's in numbers, 700, and underneath they wrote in words, $700.
7: Yeah.
4: It was some client, you know, someone who wants to pay it forward, or someone's with a lot of money.
7: And celebrities do that.
4: You were a former, what do you call it?
7: Server. Yes.
4: If you got that, wouldn't that be yours?
7: I would believe so. There's a rule against.
17: No, not yesterday.
7: I don't know. What?
17: I tipped less than 10%.
7: Why?
17: First time ever that I could ever remember.
7: Was it atrocious service?
17: Atrocious.
7: Okay.
17: And I've never done that. Oh. It was like a $42 bill or $42 check, and I tipped $5. I guess it's not less than 10%. And I didn't even want to tip $5, but I was standing right there at the... I had to go to the front to check out.
7: Yeah.
17: Server took the order, didn't deliver the order. Someone else did.
7: Yeah.
17: Never showed up the rest of the time.
7: Really?
17: Sitting there with our empty drinks, wanting this, wanting that. I was thinking about doing it. Never showed up. So I finally got it from the table, went to the front counter and said, I need to... My server's nowhere to be found.
4: Then don't go to Chuck E. Cheese no more.
17: But I love that place.
4: But the pizza's so good. This is Dave and Jimmy.
0: You're listening to the number one rated morning zoo.
7: Were they slammed?
0: No.
7: Sometimes they don't, you know,
17: I didn't see her anywhere.
7: Okay.
17: In the whole restaurant.
7: Was she on the patio?
17: I didn't know. There's no patio.
7: Oh, okay.
17: And I felt, because the manager was standing right there, I felt, you know, obligated to tip something.
7: Yeah.
17: Because he's standing right there when I signed the thing. So I did $5. I shouldn't have even done that, should I have?
7: Maybe she knew that you were Jimmy Jam and you're mean to women.
17: Maybe she still has a big tipper, just assuming I don't have to wait on. I'll still get the big

0: WNCI Tame Impala. Weather-wise, well, it's warm for this time of morning. It's 75. It'll get warmer today and, like, over the weekend when it gets to a certain place, maybe in the evening, you'll get pop-up storms.
1: There is a new accident popping up on Westerville Road. That's over at Morse Road. Expect a few restrictions in there. Also, still a disabled vehicle southbound 71 at 17th that's off on the right shoulder. I'm Eddie Zellick from the Total Traffic Center.
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3: Good morning, I'm Kelsey Webb, and here's what's happening on this Monday morning. A manhunt continues in Toledo after gunmen shot and injured 12 people at a street festival. Several hundred people were at the event when two suspects started shooting at each other. And a teen takeover shut down a church festival in Bexley over the weekend. At least 500 teens showed up at the festival on Friday, leading to a large fight. One person was injured in a shooting yesterday in the parking lot of the Kroger on High Street near the OSU campus. Police are looking for a suspect in a van who fired shots at a fleeing victim. The National Weather Service is looking for signs of a brief tornado during Saturday's severe storms. Wind over 65 miles an hour was reported and hail over an inch in diameter fell in some spots. The storm suspended the third round of the Memorial Golf Tournament in Dublin and caused a TV tower to collapse. JT Poston won the Memorial yesterday in a playoff, earning the top prize of $4 million. Storm Team 4 meteorologist Ben Gelber says up to 88 today with pop-up showers and storms possible in the late afternoon and early evening. And that's what's happening on this Monday morning. I'm Kelsey Webb on WNCI.
0: Dave and Jimmy, happy Monday. Ooh, we're late, sorry. This is Dave Kalin, Jimmy Jam, and Kelsey Webb. Celebrity news in a moment. But we can be really proud of ourselves. My mother, who listens online, said over the weekend, we've been sounding really good recently. So we've got the 80-plus demo locked up. Don't anybody else come for it.
4: Margaret, we love you.
0: Way to go, Maggie. Watch our numbers spike.
5: You guys are really hitting your groove.
0: Yeah, you're
5: great.
0: Now for the latest. Whoever he is and whatever he wants to do.
5: Well, here's news you shouldn't believe. I don't. But it's all over that Taylor Swift and Travis Kelce will be getting married in Madison Square Garden on July 3rd.
4: There's no way.
5: It started in the tabloids in New York, and it caught fire from there. I say, no, it's a decoy.
4: Mm-hmm. Maybe they get bussed from Madison Square Garden to...
5: Even that? Yeah. I mean, I do get that if they were to rent out a venue that big, it would leak like that.
4: Yeah.
5: Because so many people would be involved, it would leak.
4: It just seems so not like... Taylor.
0: Right, that's why I immediately wiped this off. I don't even know why we're giving it oxygen.
4: Do a Rhode Island mansion on the beach. That sounds like Taylor.
5: But part of me thinks that, and part of me thinks it wouldn't shock me if she decides she wanted to stream it to the Swifties.
4: No way. No
5: I'm
4: way.
5: Saying. I'm saying no. She loves the spotlight so much.
4: That's way too personal. She'll release an amazing set of pictures and selected
5: a song
4: videos
5: to go
4: after.
5: With it. You know, I hadn't planned on doing this.
4: But as soon as I got home from the wedding, I wrote the song.
5: I was so inspired to write this song.
4: About Travis's pee-pee.
5: Yes, and we have a remix coming out. She already put out an acoustic version of her stupid Toy Story song. Already. Because I'm on the email list. You probably are too.
4: No.
5: And she's like... We have a new remix, a new acoustic remix of the Toy Story song. It's not that good to start out with as it is. We didn't like it the first time. I don't want a remix.
4: Yeah.
5: But anyway, there's all kinds of details coming up about this, saying that people are going to arrive to Madison Square Garden on blacked out buses, so we won't even know who the guests are. Mm. She wants to protect their identity, too.
6: No.
5: She wants to do whatever she can and think she's as...
0: This is all false, and you're running a rumor that's crap into her as a person.
5: She...
4: But it started somehow, some way.
5: Right.
4: Okay, right.
0: All things do.
5: And don't you think... I could totally see the blacked out buses thing where I'm going to protect the identities of my attendees. She wants to think that this is the most important thing that's ever happened on Earth.
0: Well,
4: it kind of is.
5: And it's only, what? It's about third on the list.
0: In the celebrity world. It's in the top three in the last couple of years.
5: But like the attendees are that important and that, you know, we need their privacy kept secret.
4: That's why you don't do it at Madison Square Garden and you do it at some...
5: She does want the attention. She wants Elton John to be photographed as he's walking into the church or the garden or wherever, I would think. Oh, I would hate to be her. I would hate to be her. Everyone like me...
0: Granted.
5: Yeah, you're right. But like every fat DJ in the country, every, you know, 15-year-old Swifty, 30-year-old Swifty now, scrutinizing everything you say, every move you make. I would not want that pressure in
4: there
5: a million years.
4: No normalcy.
5: No.
4: Ever. Nah. I'm taking it back.
5: Wouldn't want to be her. Wouldn't want to be Tyler Joseph. He's number two on my list.
4: Okay. Now, he does have a lot of privacy.
5: He does have a little more privacy, but his fan base is so cultish that they scrutinize every... And they brought it on themselves, especially 21 Pilots. It's way more than music. Well, to their fans, they are way more. There's stories interwoven into the songs and plot lines. And everything they do is picked apart.
4: Yeah.
5: Which is fun. I think he loves it. But I wouldn't want to do it because you're always got to be two or three steps ahead in the planning. We just wake up and my biggest concern is when we're where to work.
4: Oh, really?
5: Well,
0: I don't even have that concern.
5: I know. Yeah, this is as good as I could do. All right, moving on.
4: Okay.
5: Ariana Grande at her opening night in Oakland of her new tour. We're giving away tickets. We're going to fly you away to see Ariana Grande. She did 23 songs. I knew about six. But she played all her hits. Maybe that's all the hits she has.
4: I think so.
5: You know?
4: Yeah.
5: So, but people loved it. She plays 5 shows in L.A. over the next 2 weekends. The big stars have figured out how to do it.
4: Yeah.
5: Do the weekends, do multiple nights when you're that big. Cheaper.
4: Set up shop.
5: Yeah, you don't have to move everything. Like Bruno Mars, he's doing it, I don't say the wrong way, but the old-fashioned way. He's doing one stadium, then 2 or 3 nights later, another city, another. You got almost have to have 2 sets, don't you, of staging? It seems to me it would take more than a day to set up. I don't know.
4: I don't know.
5: Tonight, the Knicks and Spurs, Game 3. Knicks are killing them. Cheapest ticket tonight's $3,700 on the secondary market. Highest ticket, $176,000. New York's going crazy over this.
4: Oh, my.
5: Celebs are going crazy over this. Trump's going to be at the game tonight, so everyone has to get there 2 hours before tip-off.
4: First president ever to go to an NBA final game.
5: Really?
4: Mm-hmm.
5: If I were president, I would abuse that. I would be front row of every sporting event there ever was.
4: Mm-hmm.
5: I'd be at rhythmic gymnastics in the front row. I don't care. Front row, yeah, I'm going. I don't have to pay, do I? Okay, cool. By the way, Cavaliers are auctioning off the seats the celebrities sat in because they're cheap bastards. And the seat that Taylor Swift sat in is going for $6,000 right now on the auction block. It's a bidding thing. Travis Kelce's seat's $525.
4: Oh, amazing.
5: Big difference.
4: Yeah.
5: Timothy Chalamet, only $106. Marty Supreme seat.
0: That's not bad.
5: I am going to look at him. If we can get that for under $250, yes. I'm going to get that put in our studio.
4: We're not going to get Taylor Swift's?
0: No, that's too much.
5: $6,000.
0: I think the comfy chair itself with the logo and everything, that's a value.
4: Mm-hmm.
0: I don't care if Timothy Chalamet sat
4: here. We're going to put a plaque above it saying Timothy Chalamet sat here.
0: We need functional chairs in the studio. I think that's a good bargain.
5: And we only let special people sit on a Timothy Chalamet seat.
0: Go ahead. Okay, fine. That's celebrity news. When we come back, Kelce.
4: Some things women should never feel expected to do for their man, like cook for him.
5: Oh,
4: change their appearance.
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7: We are going to have a warm and sunny day today, at least early, with a little bit more cloud cover moving in later in the day with a few isolated pop-ups and late in the afternoon and into the evening. Afternoon high temperatures back into the upper 80s. We'll see better chance of rain and thunderstorms on Tuesday. Some could have pockets of heavy rainfall with high temperatures back near 80. I'm Chief Meteorologist Dave Mazza from Storm Team 4.
0: Hi.
4: Let's talk about our storms over the weekend. Saturday, a severe line of storms came in real quickly. Dublin Powell really got hit, and the Memorial Tournament had to suspend play, obviously. People running for cover, a TV tower collapsed. The winds were up to 65 miles an hour, and hail an inch in diameter. The hail was so big, and it was the biggest hail ever, and hard. I mean, it was. So. I have skylights. When hail hits a skylight,
5: it wakes you up, doesn't it?
4: It is terrifying.
5: Scary, yeah.
4: Oh, my gosh.
5: And then you wonder about your car. Oh, my gosh,
4: yes.
5: Getting dented.
4: Yes, exactly. And there was trees down in my neighborhood, trees on houses. So now the National Weather Service is looking into whether a brief tornado touched down during this whole thing. It could be a, you know, like an EF zero or
5: it
4: something.
5: Did not. Anytime a tree comes down. What do you know?
4: Every time
5: a tree comes down, everybody's like, oh, must have had a tornado or a heavy wind.
8: Jimmy, it was scary for a time.
4: Yes.
8: It really was.
4: Maybe it was worse in some other areas.
0: Jimmy,
4: than
0: you
4: yours.
0: Have been through the Civil War, the Depression, mm-hmm. both World Wars One and Two. I understand you've lived a troubled life, but those of us were amazed
5: by
0: it.
5: Not scared at all. I enjoyed it watching the rain sideways.
0: You also have died three times only to be brought back to life.
5: That part's true. I like thinking all the people on the course getting zapped with that rain sideways.
4: Oh my gosh, I know. My husband was walking home.
5: Yeah.
4: He was so soaked. The water went through his shorts, to his wallet, through his leather wallet, and it soaked his cash. That's how wet he was.
5: Happens, man. I knew it was going to rain, so I didn't go to the tournament.
4: You keep saying that the rain was, I mean, if you looked at your forecast, it was clouds all day long until 9 o'clock. So that came unexpectedly at 5. I'm just telling you, you don't know everything.
5: They knew it. They looked on the radar and said, oh, got to pull the guys off. And they'd already stopped play once.
4: But the forecast when the day started was no rain until nighttime. Okay. Shut up, Jimmy. All right. Also, a teen takeover forced Bexley to shut down a fun fest at a church over the weekend. So, apparently, this is when teens all decide on social media that they're going to all meet up at one place. 500 teens showed up or more, and then that led to a large fight, so they had to cancel the festival. And then in Toledo over the weekend, there was a festival, and two gunmen started shooting at each other. And hit the crowd. 12 people hit with bullets. All are in stable condition. No one died.
0: First of all, amazing that no one passed.
4: And now police are looking for those suspects.
0: And I'm wondering, is it just the time of year?
4: Well,
0: does this stuff break out?
4: Yes. Summer is... we see increased violence among teens in summer because people aren't stuck in their houses. They're out and about, you know, and they're not
0: in
4: school.
0: Well, maybe they should be in their houses. You know, there were some upsides to COVID. Stay there. Don't go there. If that's news, you're welcome. This is WNCI.
2: Now, your chance to win $2,500. Just enter this nationwide keyword on our website. Liberty. That's Liberty. Enter it now.
0: My apologies. We should be getting you ready for Kelsey's break. The boss promised this at this time, so my apologies. Over the weekend, we had a social media contest for Post Malone tickets. The winner, Lindsay Ackley. And because we did it through Instagram, everybody's got their handle. So congratulations, life with Linz Murray.
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7: We are going to have a warm and sunny day today, at least early, with a little bit more cloud cover moving in later in the day with a few isolated pop-ups and late in the afternoon and into the evening. Afternoon high temperatures back into the upper 80s. We'll see better chance of rain and thunderstorms on

0: Dave and Jimmy. This is Kelsey Webb with the feature called a dice roll. These breaks are either awesome and you got to tell friends about it, or they make us all regret coming to work. What you
1: and
0: got?
1: We never know how it's going to go.
0: Yeah, you never know.
1: Until it goes.
0: I mean, right now, we're at the craps table.
1: Well,
0: we're rolling dice.
1: These are things a woman should never feel expected to do for her man. And Jimmy likes the idea of a trad wife, we call it, traditional wife, who, you know, stays in the kitchen with an apron on.
2: Is that what I like?
1: Cooks him a meal.
0: Has no independent opinion.
1: You've expressed that you don't want your woman to drive or anything.
2: I don't want any woman to drive. That is mine.
1: Or vote. Yes.
2: You're on the right track here.
1: Okay.
2: All right.
1: Well, what about these things? Should a woman have to...
0: Wait a minute. Just come on.
2: What?
0: Just a smile on your face when you say the rudest things. Because there are some people... Our listeners know that you're an a-hole for cash, okay?
1: Yeah.
0: But there are some people tuning in going like, does this person exist?
2: I'm not alone in these thoughts.
1: No, you're right. I mean, it's...
2: Olivia, you're 21. You don't plan on being able to vote when you're 20. Or you're 20, right? You don't plan on being able to vote, do you, when you're 21?
3: I'll vote.
2: Oh. She don't even know she's probably allowed to vote.
1: Oh,
0: she
1: my
0: is,
1: God.
0: Jimmy.
1: 18, right?
0: Yeah.
1: Okay.
0: Isn't it 16?
1: 18.
2: No, it's not 16.
1: 18.
2: It's 18.
1: Okay.
2: Am I the only one who knows that in this room?
1: 18.
2: All right.
0: It's
2: 18.
0: You just said women weren't allowed to drive.
2: All right, go ahead.
0: I thought some high school. Okay, it could be 18.
1: No, no.
2: It's 18.
1: No,
2: it's not 16.
1: Yes. Okay, do you think a woman should cook for her man?
2: Of course.
1: Of course, every meal?
2: Four? No, just lunch and dinner.
1: I mean, I still have an uncle who sits down and expects his lunch to be served to him, and I'm so shocked by it. Yes.
2: He sits at an empty table and waits for his wife to bring it over every day?
1: Because she does it every day. I mean, that's what they do.
2: I joke.
1: It's a dynamic.
2: I can't even imagine for a second living
1: your
2: that
1: wife
2: way.
1: Serving you.
2: It'd be horrible.
1: I
2: would hate it.
1: Cook at all. I can't, and I have no interest in it. So I try to make up for it in the bedroom.
2: Oh, see,
0: what if you fail at both counts?
1: I just try. I try to be enthusiastic and willing in the bedroom, so that makes up for never providing a meal for my husband ever.
0: The bar of expectation of cooking in my house is so low.
1: Yeah.
0: You show up and like throw some half-cooked stuff for some ready-to-eat meal, I'd be happy.
1: What about changing your appearance for a man? There's something that he would prefer or he just doesn't like?
2: I would want to dress the way he'd like you to dress. As a guy, I would dress the way a girl would like me to dress.
1: Do you?
2: Yeah. If she says, oh, I love those shoes, I really like those pants versus those, I'd wear them more.
1: Okay.
2: Yes. I would dress.
0: So you want your 50-year-old date in lingerie.
1: You would take her suggestions.
2: I want what now?
0: Nothing.
2: Oh, 50.
1: Okay. Let's see. Do all of the chores at home.
2: The woman?
1: Yeah.
2: Just the household chores.
1: Now, if a husband is the person who's working and the wife stays home, I would expect her to do most of the chores.
2: How about pick up at least?
1: Yeah.
2: So you don't come home to a trashed house.
1: Right, exactly. And then also I think men don't realize how much of a mental load we carry for the family with planning and doctor's appointments and all that extra stuff that you don't realize.
0: I give you that.
1: Let's see. Hide her feelings for her man just because you want to keep the peace.
2: Oh.
1: You know?
0: No, if it's that big a deal, it has to be addressed, even gently. Because that'll just build up.
1: But sometimes you got to just bury your feelings. Because if I say everything that bothers me...
0: Well, everything.
1: Okay.
0: I'd say take the most important stuff that's been eating at you for years or it will
1: eat you. What about give up her dreams? So she wants to go move and, follow her career path, but he has a different plan. Who gives up their dreams?
2: The woman.
1: Or you break up.
0: No, actually, as an intellectual pursuit... What direction has the best chance of success?
1: Yes. Who's going to make them more money?
2: You can't
1: too,
2: say
1: you, know?
2: You can't do that.
1: No.
0: Why can't you do that?
2: Because it's still their dream. You can't say, well, my dream's going to be much more lucrative than yours. So we have to follow that. We're moving. We're following what you can't.
0: But
2: do
0: in the same way, you just can't throw everything away because that's a dream.
2: Her stupid life and her stupid dream is important to her.
0: What if your dream is stupid? And it has 0%.

0: chance of coming true.
1: You have to let her do it. As long as it doesn't cost you a bunch of money. If her dream is, I want to open up a coffee shop that, you know, only serves, you know,
2: gluten-free.
1: Something dumb. No, then sorry. Your dream sucks. We're not doing it.
2: Okay. Now, what if you make more money than her? Should you split the bills 50-50, or should you split the bills according to, you know, the percentage that the person makes?
3: Wait a minute. Are we married? Is this a traditional?
2: Yeah. Do we just throw it all together?
1: If you're married, okay, I'm like,
2: listen. What if you're not married, but you're living together? Should the person who makes more money contribute more to the bills?
1: Yeah, you're maybe, not married, you're living together. Living together. Yes.
2: Or do you split the bills 50-50?
1: No. No, you don't.
3: Okay. But and we could go on to this forever.
2: Yeah.
3: In a traditional marriage, it's all in the same pot, except for you.
2: Mm-hmm.
3: And dinner comes from the same pot, except for you.
2: Yeah.
1: I don't know. I obviously didn't do it right, but when I was married, I handled all the bills because I was making a little bit more than her. Significantly more. She was a teacher.
2: You paid for all the bills. Now,
1: yes.
2: Did you resent that?
1: No, because she was a teacher.
2: Okay.
1: And she made up for it in the bedroom, and we changed her middle name to Pig. Worked out perfectly.
4: You're listening to the number one rated morning zoo.
5: Dave and Jimmy.
4: WNCI.
3: I can feel you amping up.
2: Oh, man. You really
3: it's almost like
2: laid it down there.
3: I see.
2: We didn't see it coming. Yeah.
3: No, I see it coming. I see the way he generates more oxygen to get out the last line. Usually massage.
2: He has the line. It's filling him with energy. He's so excited. And then boom.
3: You can feel that.
2: Yeah.
3: Like a quarterback knows where a wide eye is just going to absolutely turn on a dime and be open as hell.
2: Mm-hmm.
3: That's all.

0: WNCI, her name is Ray. That is Where Is My Husband. 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Maybe I'm listening driving. To... What?
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0: I think West Virginia is 13. Amongst others.
1: For marriage.
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2: Good morning. I'm Kelsey Webb, and here's what's happening on this Monday morning. A manhunt continues in Toledo after gunmen shot and injured 12 people at a street festival. Several hundred people were at the event when two suspects started shooting at each other. And a teen takeover shut down a church festival in Bexley over the weekend. At least 500 teens showed up at the festival on Friday, leading to a large fight. One person was injured in a shooting yesterday in the parking lot of the Kroger on High Street near the OSU campus. Police are looking for a suspect in a van who fired shots at a fleeing victim. The National Weather Service is looking for signs of a brief tornado during Saturday's severe storms. Wind over 65 miles an hour was reported, and hail over an inch in diameter fell in some spots. The storm suspended the third round of the Memorial Golf Tournament in Dublin and caused a TV tower to collapse. JT Poston won the Memorial yesterday in a playoff, earning the top prize of $4 million. Storm Team 4 meteorologist Ben Gelber says up to 88 today with pop-up showers and storms possible in the late afternoon and early evening. And that's what's happening on this Monday morning. I'm Kelsey Webb on WNCI.
3: Dave and Jimmy. This is Dave Kalin, Jimmy Jam, Kelsey Webb, and our new employee, Olivia. She's not even 21 yet. The girl can't drink. So every Friday, we're throwing them down. And she's looking at us. I'm like, no.
4: Every Friday.
3: No.
4: Yeah, right.
5: We drink a lot here on Fridays.
3: Every Friday. Yeah. In the 9 o'clock hour, we just open up a big fridge and just get them out.
4: You're planning your Friday family feast and what you're going to get at Kroger.
3: I understand. You couldn't be more right if you tried. Anyway, Olivia, the reason I bring Olivia up is I gave her a list of suggestions of what this break could be. And I let her and said, okay, you decide. What do you want to hear? And guess what she picked? For today's break, our 20-year-old Olivia has picked, oh my God, I crap my pants.
4: Nah.
3: Kelsey, you have the ball.
4: Well, Friday, I was
3: because if you can't do it, I got my own.
4: Okay, so Friday, I was getting ready to leave work, and I felt a sensation. It was time to go to the bathroom, right? I ignored it because I wanted to get my stuff done. You know, I'm like, it's there, but it can wait, right? I was wrong. It could not wait. And something happened. Yeah.
3: Happened.
4: And it was quick. It was intense. It was startling.
3: Was it unstoppable?
4: I could stop it, but the damage was already done.
3: Oh, so you decided what? Might as well collect it all?
4: Well, I went to the bathroom, and then I spent a long time in there trying to reverse the damage on my new overalls that Jimmy had already said were, he made fun of them. So I thought that I was going to get out of the building, and everything was going to be fine, until I went to the parking lot. There's Jimmy. Hey, let's take a picture in the sun. Post it on Insta. Okay, let's put our sunglasses on, take a picture of the sun.
3: So you're still carrying the damage.
4: Yeah, so I walk to my car and I think I can't walk backwards to my car. You know, I just turn around and get my sunglasses, hoping he's not even paying attention. Because usually he's not, you know, just focusing on himself. So, and then he said, oh no, is that pee? And I said, I don't want to talk about it. I said, no, it's not pee. It's poop. But I had already scrubbed everything with soap and water and paper towels. I mean, it wasn't like there, but it was there. And there was a big mark on my butt. Okay. And I pooped my pants on Friday. Right. The end.
3: Yeah.
4: Your turn.
3: Oh, mine?
4: Yeah.
3: Okay, I'll make this really easy to understand. Most people my age need a colonoscopy every year or two, where they hit you up with magic, I don't know what the hell's going on juice. And then while you're sitting there going like, I have no idea where I am, they snake the Roto-Rooter up your behind. That apparently is too much for me. So I told my doctor, I want to participate in something called ColoGuard, where a white box shows up on your front door.
4: Why does it have to be white?
3: Don't know why. And within this box, all the pieces to collect your own sample, which in theory sounds easy.
4: It does.
3: But you take it all into your restroom, and then you look at all the individual pieces. I have to basically attach this bucket to my toilet.
4: So then, do you put like a plastic wrap?
3: It's a plastic bucket on my toilet.
4: Oh, my.
3: I have to aim a certain way.
4: Oh, my.
3: And then, and again, this is a first world problem. Mm-hmm. Then I have to collect and almost like a science research lab. I have to take my sample to the lab, and I got to scrape it into other little test tubes. Then I got to back it up.
5: Just get a colonoscopy. So much easier.
3: At this point, I'm starting to think you're right.
4: Right, and I think you get propofol for a colonoscopy or fentanyl. So.
3: Oh, they give you some happy,
4: that's
3: happy
4: exciting,
3: stuff.
4: Yeah.
5: And it's easy, and you're very sure then.
3: So this happened yesterday morning at 7 a.m., and I'm up, and I made sure I did it in the morning so everyone was sleeping. And I'm in my own bathroom playing lab technician.
4: That's just
3: wondering
4: that's
3: to
4: horrible.
3: Myself,
4: yeah.
3: Why I've done this before. Didn't I make a note to myself never to do this again?
5: And what if you don't really like your sample you're about to send? They're not all the same, you know? Mine are different every time.
4: Right. I mean, you prefer a nice, solid sample.
5: I want
4: sample.
5: Them to look at this, and this guy's a healthy guy who eats right.
4: Right.
3: Let's just say mine was the consistency of a brick.
5: Yeah.
4: Well, that's kind of good for,
5: for that. Shipping.
3: He said ship.
5: And funny thing is, Dave sends out like five of them, and one of them he puts a golden ticket.
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0: WNCI, that is magic. The group is magic. With an exclamation point. Not to be confused with the magic with a question mark. It's a different thing. Why would you put an exclamation point in your name? Pink did that once and it screwed everything up. I think so did Kesha.
1: A Panic at the Disco.
0: Panic! Oh, no, that's right. You're right.
1: Yep.
0: All right, tomorrow, we would love to hear from you. We're giving away a trip to see Ariana Grande in Chicago. That's a flyaway. I think it's Republic Records brings that to you. And it's this simple and complicated. How wicked were you? Something in your life, you were wicked. You might still be wicked, but I want to know the things you actually performed. If you're wicked enough, you give us a story, and it beats the other ones. And I mean, it's all in not only what you're selling, but it's the way you say it. How wicked were you? The winner goes to Chicago to see Ariana.
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9: We are going to have a warm and sunny day today, at least early, with a little bit more cloud cover moving in later in the day with a few isolated pop-ups in late in the afternoon and into the evening. Afternoon high temperatures back into the upper 80s. We'll see better chance of rain and thunderstorms on Tuesday. Some could have pockets of heavy rainfall with high temperatures back near 80. I'm Chief Meteorologist Dave Mazza from Storm Team 4.
8: Dave and Jimmy, this is Rando News, and we're going to begin with a small explainer. Let's try that again. This is Rando News. I'm going to tell you about how evil is always one step ahead of the law.
10: Yeah.
8: Or technology. In this case, it's predictive markets. We just had a couple minutes ago, the predictive markets believed, was it Justin Bieber? Justin Bieber was the most likely artist to headline the Super Bowl halftime show. Okay, here's where it can go wrong. I mean, really wrong. You can really work this. Remember George Santos?
10: Yes.
8: Okay, George Santos was a politician who, I mean, lied. And that's not over-explaining. He lied about everything. His history. He was still elected. He lied. Okay. He was kicked out of office and then pardoned. They're looking into him right now because he bet on his own appearance at the State of the Union address. This is where a predictive market go wrong. So he started a bet on an anonymous thing.
10: Yeah.
8: He started a bet going, I will not, George Santos will not appear at the State of the Union speech. Well, of course, he prevented himself from going. He didn't go.
11: He won.
10: Oh, my.
8: Imagine betting on your ability to step into, the street and get killed and said, I bet you that guy won't. And guess what? You didn't. It's really weird.
10: It's messed up, man.
8: They're also looking into the fact that maybe some insiders in the government, like, knew we were going to attack Iran. And in a couple days before we actually did, they were betting heavy on that.
11: I screw my own bet up. Last minute. Now I kind of want to go to this thing. I better go. Oh, shoot. I forgot I bet.
8: Now the best of late night from over the weekend. I think it was only Bill Maher.
12: The Florida cop who pulled over a woman for distracted driving, insisting he saw her holding a phone in her right hand, only to find out she doesn't have a right hand. But gave her a ticket anyway. Must not be judged too harshly. Being a cop is always dangerous, and for all he knew, she could have been armed. New rule, the half dozen kids who are hospitalized in San Diego after doing the Benadryl challenge, where they consume, yes, a large quantity of Benadryl to induce hallucinations, must be congratulated. That's six kids who won't be dying from fentanyl. Six kids who got it through their heads that today's designer drugs are just too risky and said, you know what? Let's party with the stuff grandma takes before a flight.
8: Red sugar. This is next story is a hard no. It's a hard no, but it is very interesting. So back in 1991, scientists uncovered the oldest known mummy in Europe. This was a corpse that was 5,300 years ago, sealed in a glacier, melted. So they took this...
11: And her name was Madonna.
8: And she got up and danced in Times Square. Now, the Iceman, after a little bit of investigation, they found within the corpse was ancient yeast. Okay, ancient pulled within the body yeast. Was ancient yeast.
10: Which means
8: they tried to resurrect the yeast. They did, and they made sourdough bread with 5,300-year-old yeast.
11: They did not do that.
8: Yes, they did.
10: Oh, my.
8: And, of course, the researchers were thrilled that they did it, and they said, hey, it didn't taste that bad. Oh, my ass. Now they want to take some more of that yeast and make mummy beer. I wish I was making this crap up.
11: Wow.
8: Is the American dream dying? This is a poll, so it's only a poll. 26% of Americans say they have achieved the American dream. 21% of us say we haven't gotten there yet. It's kind of a drop off from earlier times, but I'll back this up with this. I even talked to my son yesterday about it. The American dream is elusive. I think I'm living it. I've pretty much achieved what I wanted to. But I'm in an industry with a definitive ladder and rungs that you can climb. I can start it on the bottom. I can see the top. I know the way there. My son's generation, those jobs aren't like that anymore for the most part. It's a lot of hopping around.
11: No, that's I don't buy that.
10: Is that their
11: choice? Own choice.
10: Right.
11: The hopping around is their own choice. They want to travel. They don't want to be tied down to a 9-to-5. They want to move around.
10: They don't want to stay in the same job for 30 years and retire.
11: To them, life experiences are more important than money. And I'm not saying it's easy either, because that it would be hard to keep a job that way and have a career path. And on top of everything else, you got AI sitting at the end of the road staring you in the face going, oh my God, is that going to screw over my career?
8: That's what I'm saying, that the latter's success might be changing.
11: Well, I think there's several things that are in their way, and part of it's their own decision. My nieces and nephews, they don't want to be tied down ever to a desk.
10: Mm-hmm.
8: Or are you biologically attuned to disagree with anything I say?
11: No, I just don't agree with that. Whatever you said, I forget what it was, but I didn't agree with it.
8: Finally, now you can see this coming, but I like saying these stories anyway. A woman spotted an elderly lady named Mary struggling to get around as she was working as a cleaner in a movie theater, okay? Because the woman is...
11: 90.
8: Yeah. Man, it doesn't say here. Anyway, she should be retired. So this woman had some pity, had some soul, started a GoFundMe to get her to retirement, and she raised $146,000.
10: $1,000.
8: So I guess social media does have its occasional help. This is Dave and Jimmy.
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1: Oh, you put that thing in your hand. 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It said, what's in your wallet, all right? 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Olivia, put your fingers in your nose.
2: In?
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1: Dave and Jimmy, happy Monday. This is Dave Kalin, Jimmy Jam, and Kelsey Webb. Headlines now. Still to come, who fights at a kindergarten graduation?
2: Oh, no.
1: Or is it the time of the year? Because the news is filled with all sorts of fights. Oh, by the way, with that in mind, the teen takeover of our show, Teen Takeover Tuesday, has been canceled. We just don't want to be part of it. Now your headlines.
3: You want to hear Pink sing last night at the Tony Awards?
2: I would love to. You said it was awesome.
3: It was really good. It was very Broadway.

0: For her? Pretty good.
1: Great.
0: That's not just the normal, I'm going to scream in your face, like it, or I'm going to punch you.
2: It's her range.
3: She saves that for her concerts.
0: Yeah. Sean Penn says he will never take selfies because it sucks your soul out.
3: So do vampires. Maybe vampires and selfies. They come from the same world.
0: He might be right. You know who Mayim Bialik is, right?
2: Yes. Blossom. Mayim Bialik,
0: whatever. Blossom.
2: Jeopardy host.
0: Jeopardy. What's the show? Big Bang Theory.
2: Oh, yeah. So, of course.
0: She says she took one injection of a GLP-1. Didn't say which one it was. And she said it turned into a nightmare for her. She said she had severe side effects, uncontrollable diarrhea, violent sulfur burps, sneezing attacks, cramping, bloating, and more.
2: Oh, no.
0: That's every day for me.
3: That's what I'm saying. You live with it.
0: So she will not, and she said she didn't do it for weight loss.
3: Yeah, right.
2: Sure.
0: Yeah, right.
2: Maybe the dose was too high.
3: Jimmy, there are other reasons to do it, correct?
0: Well, yeah, but I don't believe anyone when they say it except me. Okay. And I want to be on it. I hate it.
2: I know.
3: You, why? Because what it's doing to you?
0: Too much weight loss.
3: Too much.
0: Yeah.
3: Wow. Can I take you in a time machine 10 years ago and have you talk to yourself?
2: And many people are saying this. People who could never lose weight are now too skinny and have Ozempic face and they cannot gain weight.
0: I got Ozempic body. I got it's killing my muscle mass.
2: Yeah.
0: And the other doctor said, yeah, you just got to really lift weights hard. That's so easy to say. I mean, yes, our whole life we all wish we would lift weights hard. And we all at some point go through a stage where we, you know, you get in a very nice rhythm of lifting weights.
2: It's
0: and you
2: amazing.
0: Go through stages and years that you don't.
2: Years.
0: Well, you sit back at one point and go, look how old I am.
2: Yeah.
0: Why am I really lifting weights hard?
2: Or so that I can walk and stand upright when I'm older.
0: You don't have to lift weights for that. You just exercise. My dad never lifted a weight in his life.
2: Okay, fine. But for like females, bone density, lifting weights helps so much with osteoporosis.
0: I don't know anything about that.
2: And posture.
0: I'm not a weak, brittle girl.
2: Oh, stop it. I mean, if you do not want to be hunched over as an old lady, if you are lifting weights, that's going to help so much.
0: I don't know. It's so easy to say. It's so impossible to do.
2: I know.
0: Most people don't have access to weights. Yeah, you got to join a gym and you know what I mean? It's tough.
2: You can have some dumbbells and incorporate it. That's
0: so
2: all hard. You need.
0: So I don't even, look at me. I'm a super muscular dude.
2: Yeah.
0: And I still don't have time to lift weights.
2: Yeah, but you could stop.
3: Wait, hold on. No, please. Let's enjoy that
2: for a
3: moment.
0: But I've lifted my whole life and I'm having so much trouble finding time to lift
2: Twice a week instead of the elliptical, you do a weight session with 20-pound dumbbells.
0: Guess what?
2: Done.
0: Guess what?
2: What?
0: I don't want to.
2: Oh. Okay.
3: Then be, just be you.
0: I will. I'm going to be this flabby,
3: God only
0: skinny,
3: made
0: fat
3: one
0: guy.
3: All right. You're the exception to your own rule. This is David.
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0: WNCI, Justin Bieber and Daisies. Your late local news in a moment. This is a
1: red, white. Red, white, boom.
0: Say red, white, boom is coming.
1: Red, white, boom is coming.
0: Downtown, Friday, July 3rd. I was going to say 13th. Say it's the 3rd.
1: It's the 3rd, July 3rd.
0: Okay. Without sponsorships, we'd have to pay. I mean, we'd have to pay for the fireworks and we'd have to charge you. So thank you to our sponsors, Pepsi, NBC4, and WNCI, including others.
2: 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National Veterans Memorial and Museum. And America 250.
0: Okay. Here are the sponsors. Hi.
3: Did a brief tornado hit the Dublin and Powell area during severe storms on Saturday?
0: No.
3: Well, the National Weather Service is surveying the damage and deciding that maybe like a weak tornado did touch down. And I told my kids, no way there's a tornado.
4: There wasn't.
0: A weak tornado.
3: It could be a weak one, man.
5: I am a weak tornado. Hold on. I can't move the tree. Hang on. I have COPD. I'm just high winds.
3: Oh, that's so good. But there was hail and high winds, and it interrupted Memorial play. By the way, JT Poston.
0: He's a household name.
3: Yeah, well, he goes by the Postman.
0: Just got $4 million, was it?
3: Yes, he won the Memorial Tournament in a playoff. $4 million. That is the top prize. There was a teen takeover incident here in Columbus over the weekend. In Bexley, actually, there was a church festival, and over 500 teens showed up, and that led to a large fight, so they had to cancel the entire festival. But then in Toledo, that's making national news, where two men opened fire and hit 12 people with bullets at a street festival. They have not been caught, so there's a manhunt for those two men. Columbus is second on a list of the best places for Gen Xers to live. Not Z, X. So people who
0: want my kids.
3: 1965 through 1980. So people,
0: more
3: like boomers, people who want stability, good jobs, you know, stable economy, and also
0: non-challenging hills.
3: No hills. And here in Columbus, we are 7% below the cost of living is 7% below the national average.
0: That's that. Red, white, and boom. Friday, July 3rd.
1: Red, white, and boom, Friday, July 3rd.
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2: It is going to be a very nice start to the work week with warm and sticky conditions, but temperatures back in the upper 80s. Can't rule out a couple of isolated pop-ups late in the day today. I'm Chief Meteorologist Dave Mazza from Storm Team 4.
1: It is already warm at 75. Put this in your head for tomorrow. We're giving away a trip to see Ariana Grande in Chicago. That means we'll fly you there. I think it's a hotel. I don't know about running around, but anyways, you get tickets to the show. Tomorrow we want your calls, and here's the subject. How wicked were you? And if you think about it a moment, within 20 seconds, if you're any normal human being, something wicked will come out of your head. Well, tell us. Tomorrow we'll take calls. Actually, tomorrow, Wednesday. And the best story, and that means combination of, wow, that's wicked, and you told it well. The best story wins a trip, a flyaway to see Ariana Grande.

0: Dave and Jimmy. This is a clip show. This is audio. This is what radio was intended to do. So the Tony Awards, the best of Broadway, was last night. Pink was your host. Fun fact about Pink. Oh, she can sing like nobody's business. You know those acrobatic things she does over a crowd at a stadium on a wire?
1: Yeah.
0: They're amazing.
1: Cirque du Soleil, aerial
0: fun
1: stuff.
0: Fact about Pink is she hates heights. I don't know how she conjures up maybe it's, you know, because we're DJs. We would do some things on the air we would never do in our private lives. Yeah. Maybe there's courage that comes from, this is your show, go get it.
1: Wow.
0: Anyway, so the Tony Awards were last night. Here's a moment you might have missed. Totally out of the blue.
2: Okay, nominees are, for the best Tony, Orlando and Dawn, The Tiger, and Danza. And the 1999 best Tony goes to... The Tiger! The Tiger!
3: Accepting tonight's award, the star of Tony the Tiger, Angelo Diapunta, the voice of the Tiger for the past 25 years.
4: Yeah, where is he? I don't know. Hi, everyone. I have been playing the Tiger now half my life. Not many people know me by my real voice. They just know the thing I do on stage, which I gotta say is just magical. So I'll do it in character. They're great! Thank you.
0: Thank you. Did you hear the intro of that? That was the 1999 Tonys.
1: Oh my god!
0: That means for 26 years, every Tony Day.
1: We've been playing this?
0: We've been playing this since 1999.
5: God. And it's still never not great.
1: I know.
0: You are born yet. Where are you, Olivia?
1: God.
0: I made this thing when you were in utero.
5: Just see him up there on stage looking at him. Where is he? Oh, yeah, where though?
0: All right, two other things that are a little more current. Can you imagine starting a fist fight at a kindergarten graduation? Well, imagine no more.
5: I know. I did it at church this weekend.
1: The Teen Takeover
5: Festival. Yes, or a big fight at a church festival.
0: Okay, here's the story. Yes, it was a fist fight. Yeah, it was at a kindergarten graduation. So here's a little bit of the melee followed by an explanation.
6: Oh, my God!
7: At graduation?
8: It's terrible. I can't believe that that's something that would happen. I don't know why you would fight at a kindergarten graduation.
9: Because you're endangering not only my children, but the other children that are in the room as well. We need to grow up.
0: If it matters, the fight lasted a little longer than Ronda Rousey's fight the other day.
1: We don't know why.
0: No, they have.
1: I can see a family.
0: They have an aggressor, but they they can't figure out what the hell.
1: One person's fighting for custody, or they're going through a divorce, or, you know, something like that.
0: Okay, Jimmy and Kelsey have been on cruise ships recently. The stories from cruise ships aren't good. Here's another one. It's a viral video of what you don't want to hear in your room when you're on a cruise ship.
10: This was the noise we woke up to at 2 o'clock in the morning.
11: The bathroom smells horrible. Porta potty.
10: So disgusting. We was calling the front desk for about 15 minutes. My fiance had to run downstairs to get somebody. I told them that we were moving the rooms. He asked, like, do you really want to move a room? Yes. And y'all are loud, vacuuming up water, trying to fix the plumbing.
0: So, by the way,
1: the toilet's overflowing?
0: Yeah.
1: Ew.
0: But they did reserve themselves on the poop deck. Mr. DJ, hi. I'll be here till 10. A server was fired by Olive Garden. Now, here's the odd... This is a very odd story. A server from a Georgia Olive Garden... her mom posted this on Facebook. She received a $700 tip that Olive Garden not only negated, but when she complained about it, they fired her. This is not the woman. This is her mother. Because after, you know, this all went down, supposedly got fired from Olive Garden for getting a $700 tip, the mom went viral.
12: She received a $700 tip on a $30 tab from a regular customer that hadn't been in a while. She didn't notice it until after he left. When she took it to the manager told her to put zero in the tab because that was just too much money to hand out. Clearly, she was upset. Her manager then said to her that she's here to do a job, and if she can't do it, then she needs to leave. My daughter got herself together, completed her shift, and at the end of the shift, they then told her that they could give her 20%. So they gave her $6 on the $700
5: get
12: ticket.
5: It, why?
12: Today she was going to go in, which she did. They just fired her. So she's like, I don't want to leave because why all of a sudden do I have a $700 tip and I'm fired the next day? So they tell her that they're calling the police. And she's like, good, call the police because you're stealing my money.
3: I mean, if
1: is there a rule that against
3: went,
1: that?
3: No, if that went down as advertised, yeah. Something is wrong.
1: Yeah.
3: If you get that kind of tip for whatever, and to back that up a bit, it wasn't a mistake on the receipt. It's in numbers, 700, mm-hmm. And underneath they wrote in words, $700.
1: Yeah.
3: It was some client, you know, some, I don't know, someone who wants to pay right. It forward, or someone's with a lot of money.
1: And celebrities do that. And
3: you were a former, what do you call it?
1: Server.
3: Waitress is wrong. Server.
1: Yes.
3: If you got that, wouldn't that be yours?
1: I would believe so.
5: Why wouldn't
1: unless
5: it?
1: There's a rule against.
5: No, not yesterday.
1: I don't know. What?
5: I tipped less than 10%.
1: Why?
5: First time ever that I could ever remember.
1: Was it atrocious service?
5: Atrocious.
1: Okay.
5: And I've never done that. Oh. It was like a $42 bill or $42 check and I tipped $5. I guess it's not less than 10%. Yeah. But I didn't even want to tip $5, but I was standing right there at the... I had to go to the front to check out.
1: Yeah.
5: Server took the order.
1: Uh-huh.
5: Didn't deliver the order. Someone else did.
1: Yeah.
5: Never showed up the rest of the time.
1: Really?
5: Sitting there with our empty drinks, wanting this, wanting that. I was thinking about doing it. Never showed up. So I finally got it from the table, went to the front counter and said, I need to... My server's nowhere to be found.
1: Mm-hmm.
3: Then don't go to Chuck E. Cheese no more.
5: But I love that place.
3: The pizza's so good. This is David Jimmy.

0: We are going to have a warm and sunny day today, at least early, with a little bit more cloud cover moving in later in the day with a few isolated pop-ups and late in the afternoon and into the evening. Afternoon high temperatures back into the upper 80s. We'll see better chance of rain and thunderstorms on Tuesday. Some could have pockets of heavy rainfall with high temperatures back near 80. I'm Chief Meteorologist Dave Mazza from Storm Team 4.
1: Hi. Let's talk about our storms over the weekend. Saturday, a severe line of storms came in real quickly. Dublin Powell really got hit, and the Memorial Tournament had to suspend play, obviously. People running for cover, a TV tower collapsed. The winds were up to 65 miles an hour, and hail an inch in diameter. The hail was so big, and it was the biggest hail ever, and hard. I mean, it was, though. I have skylights. When hail hits a skylight,
2: I've done it.
1: It is terrifying.
2: Scary, yeah.
1: Oh, my gosh.
2: And then you wonder about your car. Oh, my gosh.
1: Yes.
2: Everything dented.
1: Yes, exactly. And there was trees down in my neighborhood, trees on houses. So now the National Weather Service is looking into whether a brief tornado touched down during this whole thing. It could be a, you know, like an EF zero or
2: it
1: something.
2: Did not. Anytime a tree comes down. What do you know?
1: What
2: every time
1: know?
2: A tree comes down, everybody's like, oh, must have had a tornado or a heavy wind.
3: Jimmy, it was scary
1: it
3: for
1: was,
3: a time.
1: Yes.
3: It really was.
1: Maybe it was worse
4: I know
1: in some
4: been,
1: other areas.
4: Jimmy,
1: than
4: you
1: yours.
4: Have been through the Civil War, the Depression, both World Wars One and Two. I understand. You've lived a troubled life, but those of us were amazed
2: was not
4: by
2: scared
4: it.
2: At all. I enjoyed it watching this rain sideways.
4: You also have died three times only to be brought back
2: well,
4: to
2: that
4: life.
2: That part's true. I like thinking all the people on the course getting zapped with that rain sideways.
1: Oh my gosh, I know. My husband was walking home.
2: Yeah.
1: He was so soaked. The water went through his shorts, to his wallet, through his leather wallet, and it soaked his cash. That's how wet he was.
2: Happens, man. I knew it was going to rain, so I didn't go to the tournament.
1: You keep saying that the rain was, I mean, if you looked at your forecast, it was clouds all day long until 9 o'clock. So that came unexpectedly at 5. I'm just telling you, you don't know everything.
2: They knew it. They looked on the radar and said, oh, got to pull the guys off. And they'd already stopped play once.
1: But the forecast when the day started was no rain until nighttime. Okay. Shut up, Jimmy. All right. Also, a teen takeover forced Bexley to shut down a fun fest at a church over the weekend. So apparently, this is when teens all decide on social media that they're going to all meet up at one place. 500 teens showed up or more, and then that led to a large fight, so they had to cancel the festival. And then in Toledo over the weekend, there was a festival, and two gunmen started shooting at each other and hit the crowd. 12 people hit with bullets. All are in stable condition. No one died.
4: First of all, amazing that no one passed.
1: And now police are looking for those suspects.
4: And I'm wondering, is it just the time of year?
1: Well,
4: does this stuff break out?
1: Yes. Summer is, we see increased violence among teens in summer because people aren't stuck in their houses. They're out and about, you know, and they're not
4: well,
1: in school.
4: Maybe they should be in their houses. You know, there were some upsides to COVID. Stay there. Don't go there. If that's news, you're welcome. This is WNC.
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0: Hollywood with Ryan Seacrest.
1: The 8 headliners for Lollapalooza this year feature very familiar names. Tate McRae, you got Lorde, Olivia Dean, Jennie from Blackpink, Charlie XCX, 90s alt legends, the Smashing Pumpkins, and the XX, who are very big in the indie scene. And then there is a potentially less familiar artist, John Summit.
2: But John is a big-time tech house producer. I know him. I love dance music. But for people who don't listen to house, he's maybe just kind of a little off the radar entirely.
3: And that was pretty much the reaction when the lineup was announced. They were like, who on earth is John Summit? This thing kind of went viral online.
1: So John is now commenting on that reaction that you just mentioned. He confessed to Billboard. It threw him off a little bit because in the dance world, he's doing very, very well, as Sisney was saying. But he thought about it and realized he's never had a Hot 100 hit.
2: Yeah, I mean, he's all over the dance charts. He's huge, but he accepted it. Dance and pop can cross over, and they're basically two different worlds.
3: And he's actually taking the right attitude. He's like, look, I've still got a lot of heads left to turn, and playing Lollapalooza is a golden opportunity to do exactly that.
1: Plus, the reaction from dance fans online basically saying, how in the world do you not know who John Summit is, boosted his confidence a little bit. Lollapalooza kicks off July 30th in Chicago.
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0: Seacrest with you. Sisney and Tanya, thanks for listening to us. Are you running on low battery mode? We're here to be your charger.
1: Were you working on that last night?
2: Cheesy.
0: No, my iPad just says low battery, and it just came to me when
1: look
0: I saw
1: you.
0: It.
1: Look at you. Full of wood.
0: It says 10% battery remaining. Close. Okay. And, Tubbs, I need a charger.
1: Yeah, why don't you put your charger, like, have it right here at your desk?
0: I have it now. I don't want this stuff charging overnight by my head. I take my iPad back and forth, but I've got my headphones. I got a phone and my iPad next to my head. That's a problem.
3: But you're saying it's only if it's charging, it's bad. You can have your phone by your head if it's not charging.
0: I think all of this by your head in power mode is bad and charging, but mine won't charge.
1: I mean, you're not alone. We all have the same things: headphones, computer, phone.
0: No, but now people have me all in my head about my actual AirPods that I wear when I work out.
1: Yeah, I know. Those are on the way out.
0: Like I see smarter people wearing these things we're wearing here, and yes, I got the other ones in my real life. Or my wildlife, whatever's outside the show.
1: I know, because they're so easy.
3: Wildlife.
0: Well, you know, out in the wild.
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It's Dave and Jimmy in the morning. We're live Tuesday with you. We want your calls. Here's the subject. How wicked were you? How wicked were you? Let your mind jumble. There's a trip, a flyaway to see Ariana Grande in Chicago. We'll start tomorrow on WNCI.

0: It's Ryan Seacrest, and you are listening to Columbus's number one hit music station, WNCI 97.9. Here we go. I want to tell you about this because I read it and I thought, what? If you do this, you have a 45% less chance of dying within 5 years. It's not diet. It's not exercise. It's voting.
1: Like in the election?
0: Voting like in the election. It doesn't matter which candidate you vote for. It doesn't matter any of that. It's just the actual act of voting.
1: Oh,
0: people
1: maybe like,
0: who vote
1: yeah, advocating
0: live
1: for yourself.
0: Did you ever think that? Like
1: no,
0: when
1: no.
0: you go vote, like I'm going to outlive everybody?
1: Not 45%. That's a huge
0: exactly.
1: percentage.
0: Yeah. Voters outlive everybody.
1: Interesting.
0: So, I mean, vote anyway, but vote for that too.
1: Yeah.
0: Today's quote, worry is a misuse of your imagination. Don't do it.
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0: your chance to win $2,500. Just enter this nationwide keyword on our website, America. That's America. Enter it now.
1: I think we need to give some guidance, it looks like here. Mary Ann is on the phone. How are you?
2: I'm okay. How are you?
1: Doing well. So you're calling for a little bit of feedback about your fiance and something he's trying to do?
2: Yes. So we just started planning our wedding, and we're pretty dead set on doing a destination wedding in Italy. But here's the thing. My fiance really wants to send out a survey to everyone we'd want to invite just to see who could make the trip. I think he has like two questions. One would be like, would you be able to make this weekend? If not, what weekend would you be able to make?
3: Oh, no.
1: I don't hate it. I don't hate it.
3: No, guy's trying to get
1: he's trying to include everybody.
3: You're not going
1: to
3: please everybody. And then there's going to be people coming back with all these different dates. It's going to add so much stress.
2: Yeah, I feel like I'm just going to have to make like a spreadsheet or like an Excel
3: spreadsheet. Yeah.
1: Do you want everybody to be there or not? If you do want everybody to be there, then the survey is fine, but you're going to have to determine where you move it to if everybody can't make it there. It's kind of a big ask to go to Italy for your wedding, you know?
2: Yeah, I agree.
1: It's a lot to ask for. So, but I like him trying to include. I think that's a nice first step, actually. But I told you about the stress of weddings? There's just so much stress. Don't add more stress for sure. Don't make it more difficult than it already is going to be. I mean, you're going to be married for the rest of your life.
4: It's so worth the stress. That's gonna be. It's worth the stress.
2: Yeah.
1: All right, Marianne. Good luck. Congratulations.
2: Thank you, guys.
1: All right, bye.
3: Good luck.
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22: 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Heroes like Fire Lieutenant Michael Wells. Now inspired by the heroism of firefighters on 9/11, Michael felt a calling to pursue his dream of serving his community as a firefighter. Now he would devote 14 years to his fire department. He would rise to lieutenant. He saved lives. He earned the

Hi, it's Dave and Jimmy in the morning. We're live Tuesday with you. We want your calls. Here's the subject. How wicked were you? How wicked were you? Let your mind jumble. There's a trip, a flyaway to see Ariana Grande in Chicago. We'll start tomorrow on WNCI.

0: Coming up next, Tanya, it's time that we pry into your relationship a little bit. Sissy and I have caught wind, gotten wind, not past wind, but caught word.
1: Caught wind.
0: You know, we heard.
1: Right.
0: That there's a little controversy with your joint TV time at night between you and Robbie.
1: It's very simple.
0: Oh, this is... Okay, hold on. You got to hear this.

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1: Tanya, there's a little controversy with your joint TV time at night between you and Robbie.
2: It's very simple. We have joint TV time, which is what we do when we watch before we go to sleep at night. We watch an episode of our show that we're watching, and then we go to sleep. It's just, it's our nightly routine, okay? But it's joint TV time.
1: But that's the problem.
2: Okay, it's not the problem.
1: You don't say joint bedtime.
3: Right.
2: So
3: you have to watch TV? Like, he can't read a book or he can't do something else?
2: He can do whatever he wants.
3: Oh, okay.
2: Which I suggest he does because Love Island is upon us. It's the season of Love Island. And he used to watch Love Island with me. That used to be part of our joint TV time. And now he's decided, I don't want to watch Love Island anymore.
1: Here we go.
2: And I said, I'm going to watch it during our joint TV time. I have to watch it every single day. Like, it's important. I have to, you know, I can't get backed up too much.
1: I missed that beat.
2: Because there's so many spoilers. If you don't watch it the day it comes out, like, you're spoiled. Do you get what I'm saying?
3: That episode. But, yes. Then you can catch right back up,
2: but
3: and it's not a big deal.
2: He's saying, no, I can't watch Love Island during our joint TV time because it should be a show that we both want to watch. And I'm like, you can't just declare you're not watching Love Island anymore.
1: It's called joint for a reason.
3: Yeah, you named it that.
1: He should go sleep in a separate bed now. I mean, this is too much.
3: Literally.
1: This is the first step to separate rooms.
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Lizzo's social media handle across all the apps is at Lizzo Be Eating, all the lowercase, which has led some fans to misread it as Lizzo Beating. And even many of those who have read it right have wrongly assumed it's a reference to the slang term eating. But the handle's actual origin

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4: 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Let's go. Happy Monday, countdown time. Thanks for rolling with us again this week. We're going to get to the biggest of the day, now 5, Olivia Dean.

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1: This is super cool for anybody. Zara Larsson, especially. Rolling Stones, iconic frontman Mick Jagger, said his son recently told him that Zara Larsson was in the midst of an epic comeback. And Mick's reply was, coming back from where? 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Yeah, that's pretty epic. Midnight Sun is at number 1 for Zara Larsson.

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So, what bug or insect or snake are you scared of the most? I know someone that screams when they see any spider, any size, any spider, and they're fine with bees and yellow jackets, but not spiders. 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

0: 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Ryan Seacrest, Sisney with you. Thanks for being on. I mean, if you think about when you're in school, we're kind of taught like not to judge when we get to be adults. But in school, all you are is tested and judged, right? Based on your score.
1: Yeah.
0: It's kind of, isn't it? That's what it is. Like, you're just evaluated every single day.
1: So true.
0: Which I guess you got to be, but kind of contradictory to the way.
2: And you have to be on your best behavior.
1: Yeah, or otherwise you get an N.A.
0: What's an N.A.? Needs improvement? No, that's an N.I. N.A. not applicable? What happened? You didn't fill in the box?
1: It's N.A.
2: Yeah, I don't think it's N.A.
0: Right. I got
3: N's. It's positive or negative scores now. And like,
0: yeah, I got
3: O's.
0: Needs improvement.
3: Yeah.
0: When I was in school, it was grades and then discipline.
1: Yeah. And it was like satisfactory. You get like an S.
0: Yes. And then, so N was needs improvement.
1: Okay, yeah, needs improvement.
0: And I think there was a box for speaks out of turn or something, and I got not satisfactory.
1: Mm-hmm. Yeah.
0: But hey, here we are.
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0: By now, you've seen it, you've talked about it, maybe even texted it to a friend. 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

Hi, it's Dave and Jimmy in the morning. We're live Tuesday with you. We want your calls. Here's the subject. How wicked were you? How wicked were you? Let your mind jumble. There's a trip, a flyaway to see Ariana Grande in Chicago. We'll start tomorrow on WNCI. Looks like

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1: So, usually I'm pretty up on the dating trends. Michaela, have you heard of this dating trend called clear coding?
2: I have.
1: And it has to do with just being upfront and transparent?
2: Yes, it's about putting your actual intentions out there, whether you want a serious relationship right out the gate or if you want something casual, like you say it. Like you could either put it, like some people are taking it the step to just putting it in their bio on dating apps.
3: Oh, smart.
2: And being very direct, like I'm casually dating or I really want a serious relationship. Basically, don't come at me if you're not going to be one of these. Or
1: well, that's okay.
2: You just bring it up on your first date. Like you lay down, I don't want to say the rules, but like you kind of lay down your intentions on that first date. So there's no wishy-washy like, oh, should I wait 3 hours to text back or like this, that? And like the gray area, for lack of a better word or term.
1: Look,
2: sorry,
1: if
2: Sophia.
1: If you've got the confidence to do it and you're in that space to do it, it is great. It's time saver traffic. You save
2: yep.
1: time.
2: Yes.
1: People are very clear. You know, I mean, I could say that. I could. Where do I put this on my?
2: In your bio.
1: Dating app.
2: Oh my gosh!
1: But I don't have a dating app.
2: I could make a profile for you on a dating app.
3: That would be so good.
2: It'd be like Christmas morning.
1: No, I would
2: just
1: tell you right here. I would like to not date around. I'd like to meet somebody that's like going to be the partner. You know.
2: Yeah.
1: So there you go. Put it up there.
2: There you go. There is no up there. You don't have. You're not on the dating apps.
1: Well, this is it. I'm telling you out loud. I think this is great. Be upfront. Be transparent. Don't waste time.
2: Yeah. Exactly.
1: Fantastic trend of dating.
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0: and we have a... 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
1: Ew.
0: Is there? 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
1: No! Kill it!
2: Ew, no!
0: Oh my gosh, look at the size of that!

0: Ryan Seacrest here on WNCI 97.9, Columbus's number one hit music station. And right here in the back room where we do not sit, Ruby sits there with Michaela, our intern, and Jordan, and we have cockroaches.
1: Disgusting.
0: Did you see the cockroach just now?
1: I didn't just see it, I felt it.
0: How do you have cockroaches on the fifth floor? Tell me, what happened?
1: Yes, I was just doing my job, answering the phones, you know, having good conversations. And as I was, like, working, I just, like, kind of see something fall in front of my face. Oh, and I was like, oh, I don't know, gosh. I thought it was, like, down. A moth. So I kind of, like, whatever, shrugged it off. And then I felt something, like, across my chest. And I was like, oh, heck.
0: Oh, my gosh.
1: So I like, before I even looked down, I just, like, screamed and, like, you know, did the little wiggle dance. And I saw it, like rolling on the floor. I never screamed and ran so fast in my life. I booked it straight out of the back room, and I just told everyone that I got attacked.
0: Why are we so scared of that little crunchy thing?
1: Little? Are you kidding me? Yeah. Did you? You
2: they should have seen us.
1: Why was it flying? Why is it like coming from the like the ceiling? Like,
3: I think they have wings.
1: Ew! No. I hated it. I had to get Alfonso to kill it for me because I was freaking out.
4: Vent? It's coming out of the vents,
1: like right above where I was sitting.
0: Now, most adult cockroaches do have wings. I just looked it up. There you go. Problem solved.
1: Pray for us in the back room.
0: Yeah. Well, keep that door shut right there.
4: Yeah, ladies, don't come in
5: here. Make sure you shake off your plagues before you come in here.
0: I don't see birds or anything in here. Birds, bats, yeah. What do we got?
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Nurses, you ready to win designer purses? A lot of great stuff with Nurses and Purses back. Dave and Jimmy, Thursday, June 28th, Yogi's Fifth Avenue in Grandview. 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
1: Benson Boone to Zara Larsson now. 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One more trip to our iHeartRadio Music Festival today, just after 6 on WWE.

It's Dave and Jimmy in the morning. We're live Tuesday with you. We want your calls. Here's the subject. How wicked were you? How wicked were you? Let your mind jumble. There's a trip, a flyaway to see Ariana Grande in Chicago. We'll start tomorrow on

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0: sure to bring a lot of smiles tonight. The Stanley Pup. No, not the Stanley Cup. That's game four tomorrow night. Tonight, 32 adoptable rescue dogs representing each of the NHL's 32 teams. It's a 90-minute broadcast. It features the dogs competing in a friendly game with a puppy puck and miniature rink. Now, the event aims to help both puppies and older dogs find homes. You can check it out 9:30 tonight, the Stanley Pup. It's going to be on True TV and HBO Max if you have those. There you go. The Stanley Pup is tonight. All right, somber. Olivia Rodrigo and more next. It does sound adorable. Come on.
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dropped in. It's Olivia Rodrigo, and you and I, we can start counting down. She's launching that third studio album this Friday. You seem pretty sad for Girls So In Love, and then it's the tour kicking off in September. WNCI 97.9. All right.

Hi, it's Dave and Jimmy in the morning. We're live Tuesday with you. We want your calls. Here's the subject. How wicked were you? How wicked were you? Let your mind jumble. There's a trip, a flyaway to see Ariana Grande in Chicago. We'll start tomorrow on WNCI.

0: Here's something different. You want to go to a masquerade ball this week? Cosi After Dark, that's their theme this month. 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Most of these sell out. They are spectacular parties. The drinks, the decorating, everything that happens is just incredible. 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Let's get going with Olivia Dean, Somber, Olivia Rodrigo, and more on WNCI.
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We got your trip just after 6 o'clock today and tomorrow. That is it on these trips this time to our iHeartRadio Music Festival. Benson Boone, BTS, Cardi B, a lot of great people. Two nights in a grand, just after 6, set that alarm. Sabrina Carpenter on WYNCI.

Hi, it's Dave and Jimmy in the morning. We're live Tuesday with you. We want your calls. Here's the subject. How wicked were you? How wicked were you? Let your mind jumble. There's a trip, a flyaway to see Ariana Grande in Chicago. We'll start tomorrow on WNCI.

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Midnight Sun at Zara Larson. Just up to six, your trip to see this artist along with BTS, Cardi B, Benson Boone, Goo Goo Dolls, got Snoop Dogg, Muse, Major Lazer, Big Show in Las Vegas, iHeartRadio Music Festival in the Grand. Just after six, WWE.

Nurses, here's the party. 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

0: You into Bridgerton? Let me ask you this. Would you like to go to a masquerade ball this week? Cosi After Dark, once a month, they do the 21 and up nights. 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The drinks are special. 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It's 21 plus, and it's this Thursday. Cosi After Dark, this month's theme is the masquerade ball. 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

0: 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Did you know DraftKings Sports is live in all 50 states? 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
4: It's going to be a very nice start to the work week with warm and sticky conditions with temperatures back in the upper 80s. Can't rule out a couple of isolated pop-ups late in the day today. We'll see a little bit better chance of rain and maybe a few rumbles overnight tonight with lows very warm in the upper 60s. I'm Chief Meteorologist Dave Mazza for Storm Team 4.
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Chris Davis, I mentioned a few hours ago something really adorable that you can watch tonight. Wow. More here in just a couple of songs. Give me two songs and run that down. Columbus Bound, Sombre, and Homewrecker. 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

Hi, it's Dave and Jimmy in the morning. We're live Tuesday with you. We want your calls. Here's the subject. How wicked were you? How wicked were you? Let your mind jumble. There's a trip, a flyaway to see Ariana Grande in Chicago. We'll start tomorrow on WNCI.

0: Here's something super adorable tonight. The Stanley Pup. No, not the Stanley Cup. That's back tomorrow. This is Pup. Yes, 32 adoptable rescue dogs. Puppies represented in each of the NHL's 32 teams. They're going to represent each team. It's a 90-minute show. The dogs are competing in a friendly game with a puppy puck and miniature rink. The event aims to help both puppies and older dogs find homes. Come on, not much cuter than puppies. So you can watch the Stanley Pup tonight at 9:30. It's on True TV and HBO Max. Enjoy the adorableness. Olivia Dean, Jason Derulo, and more next on WNCI.
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Well, this guy actually did have a stage fall yesterday. It's not the old internet joke. The stage was wet. Wembley Stadium in London. Jason Derulo is fine. WNCI. What did she say?

97.9. What up? It's Konzo. We are just days away now. Olivia Rodrigo's brand new album, You Seem Pretty Sad for a Girl So in Love, set to release this Friday. Got those dates in Columbus. Starts our tour in September. Two dates in Columbus in October at The Shot. Grab those tickets before they're gone. Olivia Rodrigo dropped dead on WNCI. I know.

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97.9 WNCI. What's up? It's Gonzo. Propped up in my chair right now, feeling it in my legs for sure. I got 3 miles in around the cider today. Also feeling that heat. Summer underway. It is hot. Ready for Red, White, and Boom. We're less than a month away. Downtown Columbus going to be at Boom Central Broadcasting Live Friday, July 3rd. 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Sienna Spyro, Die on This Hill. 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

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Dave and Jimmy's Nurses and Purses returns to Yogi's in Grandview, going down Thursday on the 25th. Got the designer purses all set, gift cards. 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So ready for Dave and Jimmy's Nurses and Purses Thursday on the 25th at Yogi's in Grandview. Harry Styles, American Girls on WNCI.

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Nurses and Purses is back. Join Dave and Jimmy Thursday, June 28th at Yogi's Fifth Avenue in Grandview. 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

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This is the year I'm going to finally get to Vegas to go check out the iHeartRadio Music Festival. 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